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1: Hey you, it's Adele. I hope you're doing well. As always, thanks so much for hanging out. I saw a meme the other day and I totally forgot about this. It was a picture of a bunch of teens in someone's house. There's an old school phone on the wall, like a landline on the wall. And it's a mom giving everyone heck. And it read, "You knew the friendship was real when their parents started yelling at you." It's so true. Now that I think about it, don't you remember back in the day? Like if you were at a friend's house and say you were being way too rowdy, like the parents would just not only yell at their kids, they would yell at you too. And I feel like now people are afraid to do anything. So they just avoid conflict. But yeah, oh my gosh. I had one friend, Neetu. Her mom used to yell at both of us. It was like, I feared Neetu's mom just as much as I feared my own mom. Take me back, though. I'd like to get yelled at again. CHFI.

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1: Do you have a little human in your family, or maybe not so little, that can pretty much sleep through everything and you have such a hard time getting them up in the morning? Oh, I know that world. Well, guess what? Pooja and Gurdeep are looking for the GTA's ultimate sleepyhead. 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Now that sounds like a whole lot of fun. Could you imagine Pooja and Gurdeep? Come on, get up. Get up for school. I would love every moment of that, wouldn't you?

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Research is telling us our guts can help determine our intelligence. Listen, a new study in the Journal of Frontiers in Psychiatry is all about this. The research shows our stomach and intestines play a massive role in determining how smart we are. Specifically, researchers analyzed the gut microbes of adults aged 28 to 98 and compared them to each person's IQ and happiness levels. Here's the result. The more diverse a participant's gut bacteria were, the happier and smarter they tended to be. What's the connection? Well, lots of studies have shown a strong link between our gut health and our emotional health. It's partly because a diverse gut helps lower our stress. And researchers found that when our gut contains mostly good bacteria from eating a healthy diet and lots of fiber, there's greater neural activity in brain areas linked to memory and attention. But when our gut contains mostly harmful bad bacteria, the opposite is true. Bottom line, ready? Consider this another excuse to eat the widest variety of healthy foods you can, not processed foods, not sugar, because that'll provide a diversity of gut bacteria proven to make you happier and smarter. Boy, do I love this stuff.

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0: 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This is the John Tesh Radio Show. It is time to talk about the hottest flavors right now in North America. I'm John Tesh with your Intelligence for Your Life. Two of the hottest flavors, of course, pumpkin. Searches on Yelp for pumpkin latte and pumpkin spice latte are up about 300%. Happens every year. But another trending flavor is mango. All these searches are up between 50 and 150%. Mango soft serve, mango sticky rice, wow, and mango matcha. And the end of summer brings a lot of decluttering. Yelp says the end of summer rivals spring cleaning season, and there are increased searches for junk removal and hauling, yard sales, furniture donation, and weirdly enough, hoarder cleaning.
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This is the John Tesh Radio Show. So a growing number of young adults in Gen Z, 18 to 25 years old, are now hiring life coaches, apparently, to help them progress into adulthood. A life coach is, of course, a professional who specializes in helping people get through personal or career challenges. And although life coaches are typically associated with people in middle age, young adults are hiring now. They're hiring them for help with issues from wanting to fit in at college to succeeding at a new job and relationship problems. Today's life coaches are also helping young adults with social media struggles and even self-esteem. So the professional hiring site Bidvine says it has seen a 280% surge over the past year in life coach bookings, and more than half of those were made by people 18 to 25 years old. Gen Z say they like life coaching because it has a less intense atmosphere than therapy. And life coaches can offer advice, whereas therapists often want their patients to come up with their own conclusions and solutions. Connie Enriquez is a life coach who specializes in young adults. She tells us Gen Z is more receptive to help because they aren't set in their ways. And what would take an older adult 6 months to absorb and change, a young adult can do in a month. If you'd like to find a life coach, go to coachfederation.org.

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0: 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It's Feel Good Evenings with more of your favorite 80s and 90s songs. This is the John Tesh Radio Show. It is time to talk about the science of our cravings. John Tesh with you. You know, for years we've heard if you're craving something crunchy like chips, have something healthy that's also crunchy like carrot sticks. But you never get the same satisfaction, and eventually you just eat the chips, right? Well, here's why the advice doesn't work and what to do instead. According to a new study in psychological science, it's better to choose something that's the opposite of what you're craving instead of trying to fulfill the craving by choosing something similar. When people in the study chose a substitute that differed from their craving, they felt more satisfied and they ate less of it. Why would this be? Because when we try to satisfy an ice cream craving with something creamy like Greek yogurt, we draw too many direct comparisons, and the healthy Greek yogurt option doesn't measure up and we feel unsatisfied. So, next time you have a craving, have something that's the polar opposite. So if you want chips, that's when you should choose the yogurt. You won't be mentally tallying up how it compares to chips, and you'll find your choice more satisfying.
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0: 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It's Feel Good Evenings with more of your favorite 80s and 90s songs. This is the John Tesh Radio Show. So remember, we've talked about rucking a few times on the program. Essentially, it's exercising by carrying a weighted backpack. And now this rucking workouts are turning into rucking meetings, which are the hot new business trend, combining networking with a fat-burning workout. Rucking in meetings. So instead of having a working lunch or grabbing a drink, executives are throwing on a weighted backpack and trekking a few miles with colleagues and potential business partners. Rucking meetings are replacing Zoom calls as the face-to-face activity of choice for sharing ideas, developing relationships, and creating career opportunities. This might work when you're dating, too. Business executives say it can be used to build connections while also fitting it into a busy schedule. There are even rucking network events like Rise and Ruck Phoenix. Once a month, a group meets in a local park at 7 a.m. for an hour-long ruck, followed by 30 minutes of coffee and conversation. People see this as strategic because once your endorphins are all surging, you're in a more positive state of mind to say yes to business proposals and ideas. That is the latest on rucking meetings.
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1: Good morning. Happy Friday. So, is there a word that you just can't pronounce? It doesn't even have to be a difficult one. Just one that, for some reason, you mess up every time. We're going to share ours next.

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0: Is there a word that you just can't pronounce? It doesn't, it's not even a difficult word. Just a word that every time you see the word or you go to say the word, it just comes out funny. I remembered recently, because I was having a conversation with some friends, with my husband, Paul, that there's a word for him that he just cannot pronounce. And it doesn't
3: matter.
0: Does
3: he do it on purpose?
0: No.
3: Okay.
0: It doesn't matter how many times I try to like correct him or even I'll show him the spelling of it. Somehow he gets it wrong. And this is what it sounds like. Listen.
4: Hallelujah. Hallelujah. Hallelujah.
3: Oh, he even tried to sing it.
0: Hallelujah. And then when he says hallelujah, now I suddenly can't say it properly.
3: Hallelujah.
4: Hallelujah.
0: Hallelujah.
3: Hallelujah.
4: Hallelujah.
0: He goes from like being this like smart, sophisticated man to sounding like he's like a child.
3: He almost sounds like he's going to start singing Holla Back Girl.
0: Yeah. Hallelujah.
3: Hallelujah.
0: But I guess it doesn't come up in everyday conversation.
3: Oh, now I don't even know how to say it.
0: See?
3: Hallelujah.
4: Hallelujah.
3: Paul, stop it.
0: Yes, that's what we're looking for. Like the word. So what's that word for you?
3: I can't say, oh, it's so annoying. I can't say manipulative.
0: Oh. I can't say it.
3: I don't know why I have to like slow down and be like manipulative.
0: And that's not even correct. Right? I can't say manipulative.
3: See, this is the problem. When somebody says the wrong word, now I've suddenly forgot how to say it properly.
0: My tongue just will not do it. Manipulative.
3: No.
0: Are you adding extra
3: letters? I don't know, because isn't it manipulative? But not, that's how you say it, but that's how it's spelt out. Manipulative. Like when someone's being manipulative.
0: I can't.
3: I'm not even going to correct
0: you. It's the only word I cannot say. That is so frustrating.
3: Okay, Fishtifer, do you got a word that you can say?
5: I do. Peculiar. Peculiar.
0: And you're trying to say peculiar?
5: Peculiar.
3: He's like, yes, that's what I said.
0: I wish you could see Fishtifer's face right now, because you're like, your
5: trying
0: lips
5: real
0: are
5: hard.
0: Contorting
3: oh my
0: to
3: God.
0: Say peculiar.

0: peculiar.
1: Can you say it again for me?
0: Peculiar.
1: Peculiar.
2: Why are there some words we can't say?
0: I don't know what it is. So for me, and I don't even know if I'm saying this right, like if you're going to put on some Worcestershire sauce.
2: Well, yeah, but I think everyone has a problem with Worcestershire.
0: Worcestershire.
2: It's in the Shire of Worcester.
0: I'm pretty sure we're not saying it correctly. And that's the word. So for you, if there's the word that you can't pronounce, we want to know what it is so we can feel less alone in this. And maybe you can help us with all of our
2: manipulative
0: words.
2: Manipulative. Why? Why? What is the reasoning why we can't say some words?
0: It's lost all meaning now. I don't even know how to say it. If you have a word that you can't pronounce, we want to hear it. And we want to hear you mispronounce it at 416-872-2434. 416-872-CHFI.

0: It's Friday, and we love giving away free money. How does that sound? 6 o'clock is when we play Word World for $100. 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And then at 7, every morning, just after 7 o'clock, we make the cash call for $1,000. 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
0: We want to know, what is that word that you can't pronounce? This was inspired by my husband, who cannot say hallelujah. Oh, gosh.
3: Oh, no, you can't say it.
0: No, I can't say it.
3: Hallelujah.
0: Hallelujah, because he says it like this.
4: Hallelujah. Hallelujah. Hallelujah.
3: It's how your trainer called you, Pooja.
0: Yes.
3: He's changing it to a Y.
0: And now he's messing Hallelujah. Me up. Maybe there's a word that you just can't pronounce. We all shared what ours is. I just found a new one that I don't know. I can say meteorology.
3: Yeah.
0: And I can say meteorologist.
3: Yes.
0: But I can't say meteorological. I don't know why.
3: Meteorological.
0: Meteorological. Anyway, you have a long list.
3: I think it's the L's and the R's that are messing us all up.
0: That might be it. Long list at 981-981. Michelle writing us to say rural. It sounds like I have a mouthful of food when I say it.
3: Yes.
0: Rural.
3: This one, no name on this text, but she says, or he says, tortoise.
0: Oh.
3: I just can't say it. It's always a challenge when reading to the kids. Like, what is the T-O-I in the middle? French? Tortois?
0: Tortois.
3: Tortois.
0: Tortois.
3: Tortoise.
0: Roya from Curtis is calling us. So what is that word that you can't say?
5: Okay, this is not for me. I'm throwing everyone under the bus this week, so it seems. This is for a friend. She can't say breakfast.
0: Oh. Breakfast? How does she say breakfast?
5: Right? I know, right? It's breastis.
0: Breastis?
5: And I'm like, else. No, breakfast. She's like, breastis. And I'm like, well, you're not allowed to say it anymore.
0: Wow. What is she having for breakfast? Maybe that's the question.
5: Nothing. Nothing now.
0: Wow. Okay, Roya, thank you for sharing. I don't know that that's one that I thought was difficult, but you never know.
3: But go enjoy your breastis.
5: It's not. Okay,
0: bye, Roya. Oh, goodness. Karen texting us at 981-981. For me, it's the name Channing Tatum. Oh, it's a name. I always say Channing Tatum or Chatham Tating. I have done that, and I've had to interview him on a red carpet.
3: Oh.
0: And I had to, like, really take my time with the name, because sometimes you just mix it up.
3: You mess up the name. Channing Tatum.
0: Yeah.
3: Channing Tatum. Susan's texting in saying she can't say Eglinton.
0: Oh, that's a tough one.
3: She's a massage therapist, and the main intersection is Yonge and Eglinton.
0: Oh, no.
3: She's like, the universe can be so mean. So now I just give a non-main intersection when I tell people where I am. She can't say Eglinton.
0: What do you think she's saying? Eglinton? Sometimes people add the G in the wrong spot.
3: Eglinton?
0: Yeah.
3: I don't know.
0: Eglinton's right.
3: Yeah, I don't know.
0: Eglinton. Okay, well, let's take another call here. Alice in Milton. So what's that word for you?
6: Well, I'm actually laughing because I'm listening to you talking about the Worcestershire sauce.
0: Right.
6: I'm from the UK. You can probably determine that from my accent.
0: Mm-hmm.
6: But in the UK, we just say Worcester.
3: Worcester.
6: And we even have we just say Worcester, and we even have potato chips called Worcester sauce. W-U-S-T-E-R.
0: Worcester. Okay.
6: So that just made me.
0: That actually makes sense, because somebody corrected me once and said it's like Worcestershire, like it's not
3: it's Worcestershire,
0: but it's just Worcester.
3: It's from the Shire of Worcester. I told you.
6: Okay. So when I came here, so we always just said Worcester, and then I came here and people are like, so we need to add some Worcestershire sauce, and I'm like, you're really complicating this.
0: Yes. Yeah. I agree. Let's just go with
6: like
0: Worcester.
6: Worcester.
3: Yes, I like it.
0: Worcester. I'm going
3: pass
0: with
3: me
0: that.
3: The Worcester.
0: Alice, thank you for sharing.
6: Oh, you're welcome. You have a great day.
0: You too. Bye. So many great calls and so many great texts. Joanna texting us saying, no matter how hard I try,

0: I can't say vegetable without it sounding like bench.
1: Vegetable?
0: Don't forget to eat your fruits and bench.
1: Don't forget your veggies.
0: Bench?
1: Bench. I guess she's saying like vegetable. When she says vegetable, she hears bench. Vegetable.
0: It's my vegetables. Love my vegetables.
1: That's Michael Jackson was singing. I'm a vegetable.
0: I'm a vegetable.
1: I'm a vegetable.
0: Okay, another call. Last call here. Let's go to Kim in Scarborough. What's the word for you?
2: Dish soap.
0: What?
2: If I put it together, it's dish soap.
1: Dish soap. Well, that's true, though. Dish soap.
0: Dish soap. But it makes washing the dishes so much more cuter. All the bubbles in the dish soap.
1: And the dish soap.
0: Kim, can you say it for us?
2: Dish soap.
1: Oh, see, it's cute.
0: That's so cute, Kim. I think you should just keep it just the way it is, because it's cuter your way.
1: Yeah.
2: My husband picks on me about it.
0: Well, you know,
2: when we're shopping, I literally have to do it in two separate breaths.
1: Just tell him you need the soap for the dishes. Try that.
2: There you go.
0: And if he doesn't like it, he can grab the dish soap and do the dishes
1: exactly.
0: himself. Thanks, Kim.
2: Thanks. Bye-bye.
0: Bye.
1: We have one more text coming in here. Okay, this is great. My good friend Jen could never say Aurora.
0: Oh, okay.
1: And then our other friend had a baby girl. She named her Aurora
0: and asked Jen to be the godmother.
1: No!
0: What does she call her now? That's just too funny.
1: That's mean.
0: Thank you for sharing all of the words that you can't pronounce.
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21: Good morning. A mess for commuters heading into the city this morning. The eastbound 401 collector lanes at Winston Churchill are closed for a truck fire cleanup. It happened just before 2 this morning, and the truck was reportedly carrying food products. OPP say no injuries have been reported, but it's unclear when the lanes will reopen. In Nepal, the death toll in the flash floods has reached at least 469 and is expected to continue to rise, with more than 1,000 people still missing. Global Affairs Canada says the missing includes 30 Canadians and permanent residents. Rescuers continue to search the area where the floods hit along the Himalayas.

and border between Nepal and Tibet. Well, an 81-year-old CNE superfan will get the fair's first ever golden ticket later today to celebrate never missing a year of the X. Barbara Jean Batten's parents took her to the CNE as an infant, and she has never missed a year since 1945. She will be recognized in a ceremony at 11:30 this morning. In sports, the Jays were destroyed last night, losing 13-2 to the Royals. They face the Mariners tonight at 7:15. CHFI weather, sunny today with a high of 23, tonight clearing with a low of 14, and on Saturday, cloudy with a high of 26. Right now, it's 16 degrees.

Good morning. Happy Friday. So Gurdeep is off on vacation. He will be back next week. You know, I learned that eggs and microwaves, they don't always go well together. Yeah, I'm going to explain. Coming up.

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0: So have you ever had your eggs in the microwave only for them to explode?
2: Yes, daily. I stopped doing it.
0: Daily?
2: I'm so upset. So we all know my issues with hard-boiled eggs. So I was like, forget it. I'm not doing hard-boiled eggs anymore.
0: So to remind everyone, your issue with hard-boiled eggs

0: is that you can never peel them
1: properly. When I make them, I can't peel them. I've tried all the hacks. So I'm like, forget it. So then I was buying hard-boiled eggs in the bag. But then I'm like, I was getting kind of like not sick. I just wanted to change.
0: Right.
1: So I started putting them in the microwave. I was like, oh, you know what? I used to do this before. Why am I not doing this again? So I would crack two eggs in a little microwave container, stick it in with the lid on, so because I know it's going to pop.
0: Right.
1: And I put it in there for like 30, 40 seconds. And then take them out, flip them, and put them back in for like another 20 seconds. It worked for a week.
0: Like a poached egg? Is that
1: what it is? Yeah, so it's kind of like a poached, kind of like a soft, sunny side almost.
0: Okay.
1: And then I would close it on the way to work, so it would still steam itself, so it's still cooking on the way here.
0: Smart.
1: Right? So I was like, this is great. It worked for a week. Every time I do it now, it blows up in my microwave that I'm like, I got to tell my boyfriend, I'm like, sorry. I'm like, you got to clean it because I had to leave.
0: Right.
1: Like,
0: there's no time to do that.
1: There's no time to clean the entire microwave now.
0: I got to say, I didn't know that eggs exploding in the microwave was a thing.
1: Yeah.
0: And so like I do all my meal prep at the beginning of the week. So I have a bunch of hard boiled eggs. I didn't think there was a problem with putting it in the microwave. For
1: you
0: like
1: putting a hard boiled egg in the microwave?
0: Yeah. It was only like
1: that's like
0: seconds.
1: A little grenade.
0: Yes. Oh,
1: wow.
0: And I didn't know this. So when it came out of the microwave, I took my fork to go like, you know, like, I guess cut into it. It exploded. But the
1: in your face.
0: It exploded. It was, it just missed my face. Had it hit my face,
1: they
0: I would
1: are
0: have
1: little grenades. They're little bombs.
0: And then I was like, oh, I guess this is a thing. And then I like Googled it and they're like, never do this. This is not.
1: You should have called me.
0: I didn't know. I guess it should be a warning label.
1: Because there's nowhere for like, I guess, the oxygen to release because it's so tight, the hard-boiled egg.
0: Okay, so then that's what I thought. So then the next time I did it, this time I cut it open.
1: Yeah,
0: cut
1: it into little pieces. It's so compact. It's still going to pop. It's still going to explode.
0: And it still exploded. Yeah. I'm like, do eggs just explode in the microwave?
1: I think so. And also, I don't think that they cook evenly because of, I don't even know, their structure. I have no clue. There's no science. There's no scientists here. No legend has it.
0: Don't worry. I was not fooled into thinking there was science here.
1: But I've noticed that because even when I was younger, we had a microwave. I did that. So I learned that quickly. But when I was cooking mine from like scratch, from like fresh raw eggs.
0: Yeah. Yes.
1: And I was doing it slowly with it covered. I didn't think it would do that. And it worked.
0: I've heard that works.
1: But it keeps blowing up. So there's something to eggs and blowing up. A hard-boiled, I knew if you'd put it in the microwave that it was going
0: to
1: explode.
0: All roads lead to explosions
1: yes.
0: is the point. And there, I feel like microwaves need to come with a sticker that says,
1: please do not put your eggs in here.
0: Eggs and microwaves do not go well together. But yeah, I mean, you probably already knew this. I just found out and so I almost burned my face off.
1: What are you doing with your eggs now?
0: Well, now I just eat them cold.
1: Oh, yeah.
0: Yeah, because what else am I going
1: to
0: do?
1: You don't want shrapnel.
0: No, and now I was going to try your hack, but they're exploding with you
1: I
0: too.
1: I don't know. I got to figure that out because it wasn't doing it at first and now it's doing it again. Like eggs are just, why are they so high maintenance?
0: I don't know. But like I said, lots of warning labels and instructions, please.

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13: It's H5 Traffic. I'm Eva Fragiscados. East 401 east of Winston Churchill to Mississauga Road. All collector lanes remain closed off for that truck fire cleanup. There is no access to the ramp to Mississauga Road. You'll find it already quite slow east of Winston Churchill to approaching Mississauga Road in the express lanes. And then eastbound 401 Victoria Park to east of Warden collectors have construction. Westbound 401 Highway 25, the right lane remains closed off for construction. There's delays through there. And on the Fort Erie bound QEW over the Burlington Skyway, we've got construction there. 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
1: So I was on a flight recently. I spent 24 hours in Montreal. So it was just an hour flight. No big deal. I got the middle seat. So fun sitting in the middle.
2: No, never.
1: Which was fine because, again, it's just an hour.
2: Right.
1: I had a lovely lady to the right of me and I had a lovely gentleman to the left of me. But, you know, you're always, you know that on a plane, things can happen.
2: Yes.
1: And that are going to be annoying, like the armrest. There's all sorts of things that can happen.
2: Yeah.
1: This gentleman who was sitting to the left of me at some point got hungry and decided he was going to take his bag of chips and his sandwich out.
2: Okay.
1: And I'm like, oh, here we go. Right? Because I just, you know, I'm so close to him.
2: I know. It's so, the seats are so close together.
1: And I'm just going to hear the chewing and all the...
2: You're going to get some
1: chips.
2: Mustard on you.
1: Yeah. Yes. And then he doesn't have a napkin. And like, where is he going to like wipe his hands?
2: So many assumptions.
1: Yeah. I'm just ready. Yeah. I'm ready for it. And trying not to be annoyed.
2: Yeah.
1: This guy was so quiet.
2: Really?
1: That at one point I had to look over at him and be like, are you chewing?
2: Did you ask him that or you just thought that?
1: I just thought it. Because how do you put a chip in your mouth and there not be a crunch sound?
2: Really?
1: Yes.
2: Okay, that's bizarre.
1: And impressive.
2: Yes.
1: I was like, are the chips melting in his mouth? Is that what's happening?
2: Not chewing? Was he just letting them disintegrate?
1: I think he was being so thoughtful. And he knew the situation. He was like, these are chips. They're going to be loud. I'm going to make an effort to not be loud.
2: Oh,
1: and
2: wow.
1: I don't know what the trick was. I don't know how he made it happen. But even like the crinkling of the bag of the sandwich
2: not
1: and the
2: annoying
1: made no sound.
2: What?
1: He was like this little quiet mouse. And at one point, like, you know, you're texting and you're kind of falling asleep.
2: Yeah.
1: I was like, oh, this is going to ruin my sleep. And then when he was so quiet, it didn't.
2: On your 1 hour flight.
1: In my 1 hour flight. And as my eyes were closing, I was like, it's too quiet.
2: And then you couldn't sleep because you were wondering why everything's so quiet.
1: So I kept opening my eyes going, is he still chewing? What's your secret, man?
2: Maybe because he must have been so, yes, like you said, so self-conscious of like what's happening around him that he didn't want to make the noise. I do that. I hate making noise.
1: Yeah.
2: I try to not make noise.
1: You're one of those people.
2: And everybody in my house is so loud and I always try to not make noise and I'll do that. Even with chips and stuff, I'll try to be like super quiet.
1: Whenever you try to be super quiet,
2: it makes more noise.
1: It sounds even louder. Yeah. Like if you're in a movie theater or whatever, like everything sounds so loud. No, this guy. And here's the thing. I was tempted to say out loud, what's your secret?
2: Wow.
1: How
2: are you doing this?
1: Chewing so silently. And then it just reminded me that I'm not allowed to make small talk.
2: That's right. You guys have
1: all reminded me that I am not good at it.
2: Oh, that conversation would have been hilarious.
1: And he would have just been like, are you crazy?
2: Yeah.
1: Who asks these questions?
2: He would have been like, I'm just a quiet person.
1: Yeah.
2: And I like when the chips disintegrate in my mouth.
1: Yes.
2: I don't want to chew.
1: I also was trying to like see the brand of chips because I'm like, maybe it's a different brand or something.
2: But you wouldn't want them if chips were soft. He's just eating them quietly.
1: Do you think he had soggy chips?
2: No, he didn't have soggy chips. That's disgusting.
1: What's his secret? If you know what the trick is, it's to just eating quietly. I want to know.
2: It's eating slowly and eating with you know, thoughts.
1: Yes.
2: And letting it melt in your mouth and get soggy.
1: I love that your whole tone just changed too. Yes. You got quieter.
2: Quieter.
1: Yes.
2: Because I'm chewing softly.
1: Maybe that's just the way that was his like, you know, demeanor.
2: That's what it is.
1: And maybe I just needed to ask. How are you
2: No,
1: so
2: don't
1: quiet?
2: Ask. That was a good choice that you
1: Do
2: didn't
1: you
2: ask.
1: Have chips that dissolve in your mouth? Do they just melt?
2: The conversation just got so weird. The guy's like, buzzes the flight attendant. He's like, can I move?
1: Exactly. Don't worry. I said nothing. But I'm still wondering how he was so quiet.

0: 6 o'clock, 15 degrees. Let's get a check on your news with Eva Frangiscatos.
1: Good morning. Drivers heading into the city from the West End will be met with a closure. The eastbound 401 collector lanes from east of Winston Churchill to Mississauga Road are shut down for a truck fire cleanup. It happened just before 2 this morning. In OPP City, there are no injuries, but the closure could last until mid-morning. Two Air Canada ground operations employees have been suspended after they were arrested by the RCMP in connection with alleged drug trafficking out of Montreal Trudeau Airport. The RCMP say they could face charges for allegedly participating in a conspiracy to move luggage into the airport's secure areas to facilitate importing the drugs. Rescuers in Nepal continue to work through mud and debris along the Himalayan border between Nepal and China, where flash floods hit earlier this week. The country's death toll has risen to 469 and is expected to increase as more than 1,000 people remain missing. In sports, the Jays were destroyed last night, losing 13-2 to the Royals. They face the Mariners tonight at 7:15. CHFI weather, sunny today with a high of 23, tonight clearing with a low of 14, and on Saturday, cloudy with a high of 26. Right now, it's 16 degrees.

would you like to win $100? Easy money in a very, very simple game called Word Whirl. Hard to say, fun to play. I'll explain how it all works coming up.

0: If you ever want to do a little like word exercise in the morning, just say word world 10 times.
1: Word world.
0: Exactly. It's hard to say, but it is really fun to play. Word world is the game. And this is how it works. Pradeep, who is off on vacation, sent us in a word. He's going to say his word. I'm going to say my word. Usually they match one another. And then we get you to pick a team, Team Gurdeep or Team Pooja. We whirl up our words. 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
1: My phone plan was too expensive, so I switched to the other guys. But they raised my price, so I switched to the other guys. 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
17: With CH5 traffic, I'm Eva Franciscatos. Eastbound 401 east of Winston Churchill to Mississauga Road. That's closed for a truck fire cleanup. It could be shut down until mid-morning. Northbound Winston Churchill ramp to the east 401 is also closed due to that fire cleanup. The express ramp to the Don Valley Parkway on the right shoulder, we've got a stalled truck. West 401 west of Westney on the ramp lane paving. And then southbound Westney ramp to the West 401 also closed off for repaving. If you're on the East Gardner QEW combination, overall moving fairly well. 40 Erie bound QEW over the Burlington Skyway still have construction in the three left lanes. There's no shortcut for saving time, but saving money is simple. 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

0: Claudette from Pickering, who's going to be playing Word Whirl with us. Good morning, Claudette.
1: Good morning, Pooja.
0: How are you? What are you up to right now?
1: Well, I just woke up. I'm going to go first to the gym. And that's what I'm trying to do, yeah.
0: Oh, that's so good. You're so dedicated. You go to the gym at this time?
1: Yeah, because I go early in the morning because it's too crazy. When the young kids come in the daytime, it's too crazy.
0: Oh, yeah. Well, good for you for, you know, getting to the gym, because that's half the battle. You get there and then, you know, you get the workout in and it's good. But it's getting there that's the problem.
1: Yeah, I get there. Trust me. I have to push myself to do it. But, you know, you have to do what you have to do.
0: Yes. Yes. I am at that age now where, you know, the cholesterol's borderline. Like, everything's a problem. So if you don't work out, it doesn't work for you.
1: Nope. They said if you don't use it, you lose it.
0: This is true. This is true. And you know what? You're going to maybe be $100 richer. Maybe you can use that towards your gym membership. Who knows?
1: My son pays for the membership, so I have to go.
0: Oh, that's so nice. That's actually a good way of guilting you into going.
1: Yep.
0: Okay, so this is how it works, Claudette. I'm going to pick a word. Gurdeep's going to pick a word. He's away on vacation, but he still sent in a word. So I'm going to let him go first. He'll pick a word. I'll pick a word. All you have to do is pick which team you want to go with, okay?
1: Okay.
0: Okay, what is the word that Gurdeep sent in? Let's hear.
2: Sweet. Sweet.
1: That guy cracked me up.
0: He,

0: cracks me up too. Like, he's away on vacation and this is what he's doing with his time.
1: Sweet.
0: So he's going with sweet, as you heard. So I guess I have no choice but to go with salty. So we got Gurdeep with
1: sweet.
0: And I'm going with salty. And I guess, Claudette, you need to choose which team you want to go with, Gurdeep and sweet or Team Pooja and salty.
2: Well, I'm a sweet girl, so I go with sweet.
0: Okay. Well, I'm a salty girl, so love me some chips. Okay, why don't we do this? Let's go ahead, whirl up the words, and see where it lands, Claudette.
2: Thank you.
1: Sweet.
0: Salty.

0: Sweet.
1: Yeah! Claudette! Woohoo! You just won
2: $100. Thank you for that. Oh my God.
1: Yeah, aren't you glad you didn't go to the gym just yet?
2: No, trust me. I know. I enter on the way to the gym also. Trust me.
1: Oh, so good. Well, we're so glad that you played the game. You're $100 richer. And thank you for listening to the Pooja and Grenade Show.
2: And tell him I'm rooting for him to go on Love is Blind. He needs to get on there.
1: Oh, okay. I will tell him. I'm so glad. The more people we can get behind it, the better.
2: He's such a handsome man. He should find a nice girl.
1: I think so.
2: Whichever you chose.
1: Yes, this is true. Claudette, okay. Thank you so much. Have a good day.
2: You're welcome, Pooja. And enjoy your kids getting ready for school.
1: Yes, they are.
2: Okay.
1: One more week.
2: I follow you guys, man. You guys are amazing.
1: Oh, appreciate you, Claudette. Thank you.
2: Okay, hon. Thank you, sweetheart.
1: Bye-bye.
2: Bye-bye.
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1: So have you ever found yourself cleaning and getting angry as you're doing it? Apparently, there's a reason for the rage. I'll have that for you.

0: 23, 15 degrees on our way to 23 today with lots of sunshine.
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2: with Pooja and Gurdeep.
0: So Gurdeep is off on vacation. He'll be back next week, but we have two stories you need to know. What do you have, Steph?
3: It's been a really sad week.
0: Yes, it has.
3: We said goodbye to Dolly Parton. We said goodbye to Tim Curry. And now a Canadian voice legend, Peter Cullen. You may not know his name. He was 85 years old, but he gave us one of the most recognizable voices in pulp culture. That is Optimus Prime of Transformers.
0: Really?
3: He has one of the greatest voices, but that was not his only iconic character. Here's a few more. That's Predator.
4: There is no cause for celebration.
3: He was the bad guy.
4: We have a problem.
5: The trick to solving a case like this is to think like a kid.
3: So many animated
6: serving
3: voices.
6: Leftovers, but I'm already cheered up.
0: Oh my goodness.
6: One shall stand, one shall fall. Megatron must be stopped,
3: and that's
6: no matter the cost.
0: Wow, what a voice.
3: So many good voices.
0: What a voice.
3: Yeah, his voice was really great, and it's funny if you've ever seen the story, and you can go Google this, how he became Optimus Prime, like where he got that voice from, was from his brother. It's like such a beautiful story. But he's Canadian. He was born in Montreal, and then he first stepped into that recording booth, like I said, for Optimus Prime from advice from his brother. And his brother said to him, like, don't just be a regular hero. Be strong, but enough to be gentle.
0: Oh, that's
3: and so,
0: so
3: that's
0: nice.
3: Kind of where he got that inspiration from, that voice of Optimus Prime. Because when you hear Optimus Prime, it's like this beautiful, like, calming voice, even though he's like this giant hero that has to save the world.
0: What is happening this week? You're right. That's three deaths.
3: That's enough.
0: Yeah.
3: We're good. Thank you. That's too many already.
0: Do they say something about them?
3: They do say it happens in threes. Okay. So hopefully that's it for this week. Those are already three legends that we didn't need to already see passing at this point. But rest in peace, Peter Cullen.
0: Yes. Okay. So you've heard of road rage.
3: Yes.
0: But have you heard of cleaning rage?
3: No.
0: Has it happened to you? You know, like when you're cleaning, suddenly you become this angry monster and...
3: You start cleaning everything?
0: Well, as you're cleaning, you're getting angrier and angrier. There's apparently a reason behind it. A therapist says that when you clean, you're suddenly confronted with a bunch of tiny annoyances. So, like, it's the Cheetos on the floor. It's that mystery stain that you didn't know was there. It's splatter from something that you didn't create. There's plates and stuff that aren't even yours.
3: Is it because you start raging that you're now starting to see all the things that nobody else does and you have to do all of it?
0: Yes. And you're like, how am I the only person who sees this? Why am I the one cleaning it up?
3: Right?
0: Nobody else saw this. And I guess what happens is your brain treats it like a giant pile of stress. So that's when the cortisol starts to pump in, and then you match that with adrenaline, and suddenly, like, you're vacuuming, like the carpet did something to you.
3: And the carpet's the problem.
0: You're taking it personally. The upside is that the house gets really clean.
3: Yeah.
0: So that part's good. The downside, everybody wants to leave the house.
3: Yes, because they don't want to be near you.
0: Yes. And you've snapped at people when you're cleaning, right? It, like, just so you know, you're not alone. It's happening for a reason. This is how you avoid rage cleaning. Apparently, the key is cleaning.
3: Have everyone else clean with you.
0: Yes.
3: This is the point.
0: Go figure.
3: Yeah.
0: Get some help, maybe. Or maybe just stay on top of the little messes as they happen. Easier said than done.
3: Yes.
0: Then that way they don't pile up on you, and then you're not like getting angrier and angrier as you're cleaning.
3: That's the only thing I ever say to everybody in the house. When you see a mess, just clean the mess. So this way it doesn't pile up.
0: Yes.
3: Tidy up after yourself.
0: I can't believe how many times it's like, you know, you'll drop something on the floor and then just like walk past it.
3: Yes.
0: Like people
3: do that. I'm like, what? Clean it.
0: What? Why am I cleaning it?
3: Somebody coming back to do that?
0: Yes.
3: What do you think this is?
0: And it's no wonder we're rage cleaning.
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0: We have your nearly impossible question. That's coming up.

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2: Okay, here it is for your Friday. 76% of women do this every day, while it's only 12% for men.
3: Okay, I can't give too much away.
2: Okay.
3: Because I love this. I love this, but I can't do it.
2: Oh.
3: I can only do it on the weekends.
2: Oh, that's a good hint, actually.
3: Yeah, okay.
2: We're already giving a hint. Okay, you can only do it on the weekends. I will say that this is not true in my household because it's my husband who does this.
3: So it's the opposite.
2: Yeah, and who taught me.
3: Oh,
2: yes.
3: Wow.
2: Yes. 76% of women do this every day. It's only 12% of men. We threw out a lot of hints there. If you think you know the answer, give us a call. 416-872-2434. 416-872-CHFI. 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
4: Good morning. Not a great start for your Friday commute as a tractor-trailer fire has closed the eastbound 401 collector lanes from east of Winston Churchill to Mississauga Road. The incident happened before 2 this morning. The removal of the truck and the remaining cleanup is underway, and OPP say the lanes could be closed until mid-morning. Most Canadians are giving elbows up to Prime Minister Mark Carney for how he's dealing with the Trump administration. A new Abacus data poll in the Toronto Star shows 71% support his government's decision to walk away from trade talks with the U.S. The poll also found conservatives are less impressed, with 54% supporting the decision. 30 Canadians remain missing since the devastating flash flood that ripped through parts of Nepal near the Tibet border. Global Affairs Canada says they're in contact with humanitarian groups and ready to contribute to humanitarian efforts as needed. More than 1,000 people are still missing, and the death toll has climbed to 469. In sports, the Jays were destroyed last night, losing 13-2 to the Royals. They face the Mariners tonight at 7:15. CHFI weather, sunny today with a high of 23, tonight clearing with a low of 14, and on Saturday, cloudy with a high of 26. Right now, it's 16 degrees.
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1: With Pooja and Gurdeep.
2: Okay, here it is. 76% of women do this every day, while it's only 12% for men.
3: Mm-hmm.
2: My husband got me to do this. You only do this on the weekends.
3: I can only do it on the weekends. I love this, but I can only do it on the weekends.
2: Okay, let's find out what the answer may be. Let's go to Kathy in Oakville. What do you think?
4: I believe is moisturize their face in the morning.
2: Moisturize your face in the morning. Oh, that's a good one. You think more women are doing this than men. That makes sense.
4: Yeah.
2: Good guess, but that's not it.
3: Yeah, makes sense because some mornings I'll forget and I'm just like, yeah, and I got to run.
2: And the sunscreen and all the things. Mm-hmm. Kevin writing us saying, is it shaving their legs carefully and putting on lotion?
3: Wow, very specific. Yes, I only do that on the weekends.
2: Yeah, and you got to be careful. You don't want to cut yourself.
3: And your husband loves it.
2: He taught me how.
3: He taught you how.
2: Joanne writing us at 981-981 saying, wearing makeup, which makes sense, right?
3: You know, I actually wear less on the weekend.
2: Yeah, true.
3: Yeah, I'm the opposite.
2: John texting us to say make lunches. Okay, 76% of women are making lunches, only about 12% for men. That's probably true. That probably tracks, but not the right answer. And Lori saying making breakfast.
3: Oh, that's so true. Mm-hmm. I don't usually make breakfast in the mornings because I'm here.
2: So maybe on the weekends.
3: On the weekends. Yeah,
2: my husband taught me how to make breakfast.
3: He's taught you a lot.
2: He taught me that. Well, he forgot to tell me that eggs explode in the microwave.
3: Yes, that he didn't teach you.
2: Okay, we still don't have the right answer, but I think we're going to get there. So no hint required. 76% of women do this every day, while it's only 12% for men. If you think you know the answer, give us a call. 416-872-2434. 416-872-CHFI.

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7: With CHI Traffic, I'm Eva Fradiscatos. On the eastbound 401 east of Winston Churchill to Mississauga Road, all collector lanes still shut down because of that truck fire cleanup. You'll find it slow from approaching Winston Churchill to approaching Mississauga Road in the express. The northbound Winston Churchill ramp to the east 401 also closed off. West 401 at Highway 25 construction will slow you down through there. Eastbound Gardner filling in Park Lawn to east of the Humber Bridge. 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
2: Okay, here it is for your Friday. 76% of women do this every day, while it's only 12% for men. And we gave you a bunch of hints, I guess, yeah, kind of.
3: I would love to do this every day, but I can't. I got to wait till the weekend.
2: Okay.
3: I love doing it.
2: I never used to do this. My husband told me that I should, and now I do.
3: Very impressive, Paul.
2: Yes, yes. And there's something to it. So let's see if you know what it is. 76% of women do this every day, while it's only 12% for men. Debbie from Stony Creek, what do you think?
4: Well, I'm going to go to start it off at meal prepping.
2: Okay. You think more women are doing that than
4: the
2: men?
4: Weekend, well, possibly. I mean, hey, some men are more productive in the kitchen, but I like to maybe try the meal plan, especially on weekends.
3: That's a good guess, because I did used to do it on the weekends. I'm going to get back into it, but it was always on Sunday that I would do it. Yeah.
2: Very good guess. Kind of fits all of the hints we were giving Debbie, but not the right answer.
4: All right. Take care. Have a good weekend, guys.
2: You too. Wes from Toronto, what's your guess?
5: I have to say either style your hair or, why can't I remember the first one I said?
2: You're waiting for a reaction, you got nothing, then you're like, okay,
3: your
2: that's
3: first,
2: not it.
3: Your first one was yahtzee.
5: I'm having a brain, I know it's the right answer, style your hair or, Pooja, this isn't good, I'm getting old.
3: it's style your hair or lose your memory.
5: Oh, make the bed.
2: You got it! We got there eventually.
3: Holy cow, what happened?
2: You turned into me. This happens to me all the time.
5: Oh my God, I just couldn't remember what I was even thinking. But I knew, well, I don't really care. I can sleep on messy blankets. I don't care. But my wife, my mom, first thing they do when they wake up is make the bed.
3: Yes.
2: Oh, my husband was adamant about it. He was like,
3: I love a
2: bed. He's like, how do you not make your bed? I was like, well, it doesn't really make a difference to me. And he was like, does it make
3: a
2: difference?
3: Yes, it does make a difference.
2: And now that it's been 13 years of doing it, I'm like, oh, it makes a huge difference.
3: Yes.
2: Yeah.
5: Yep. I will say it does make it feel more spa-like when you go into the room and you go to bed and it's all made like a hotel.
2: Yeah.
5: It's just everything piled and piled. But either way, I don't care. I go to bed. It doesn't matter.
2: Wes, we eventually got there and you got it right.
5: Nice.
2: And you got your memory back.
5: All right. Thank you. Have a great weekend.
2: You too. And we got your cash call coming up just after 7 o'clock. Stay by your phone.

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1: Good morning. A messy ride for commuters this morning. The eastbound 401 collector lanes at Winston Churchill are closed for a truck fire cleanup. It happened just before 2 this morning. The truck was reportedly carrying food products. OPP say no injuries have been reported and lanes are expected to open mid-morning. In Nepal, the death toll in the flash floods has reached at least 469 and is expected to continue to rise with more than 1,000 people still missing. Global Affairs Canada says the missing includes 30 Canadians and permanent residents. Rescuers continue to search the area where the floods hit along the Himalayan border between Nepal and Tibet. Well, an 81-year-old CNE superfan will get the fair's first ever golden ticket later today to celebrate never missing a year of the X. Barbara Jean Batten's parents took her to the CNE as an infant, and she has never missed a year since 1945. She will be recognized in a ceremony at 11:30 this morning. In sports, the Jays were destroyed last night, losing 13-2 to the Royals. They face the Mariners tonight at 7:15. CHY weather, sunny today with a high of 23. Tonight, clearing with a low of 14. And on Saturday, cloudy with a high of 26. Right now, it's 16 degrees.
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0: So will we get a pickup on a Friday? Sometimes on Fridays and Mondays, we don't get pickups. I don't know if it's just that Friday feeling. Maybe it's just, you know, you're already onto the weekend. You're not thinking about it. But if you entered in a keyword yesterday, you had 12 chances, you want to stay by the phone. Imagine missing the $1,000 call. You don't want that to happen to you, especially on a Friday. So stay by your phone. If you entered in a keyword, you got 4 rings to pick up, and we do call from a private number.

0: answer the cash call.
1: It is time for the cash call. If you put in a keyword yesterday, you had 12 chances. We could be calling you, but it's a Friday, and you know how it goes on Fridays. Sometimes we just don't get a pickup.
2: I know, but this week, every single day, somebody has picked up, so don't ruin the streak.
1: Yes, let's make it a perfect week. Let's call right now. That's one. Oh, dear.
3: No, don't do this to me.
4: Good morning, Ninja.
1: Oh. Hi, is that Lola?
4: Yes, it is.
1: Hi, Lola. Do you know who's calling?
4: No.
1: Oh, it's Pooja and Steph from CHFI. Hi.
4: Oh, my gosh. Oh!
1: Yes! It matches all week, these reactions.
4: Wow.
1: Lola, I can't
4: it's
1: actually...
4: Money.
1: Wow. Yeah, that's right. This is the cash call, and you won $1,000, Lola.
4: Finally! Woohoo! Money.
1: Oh my God, that's great. I'm so glad you picked up. Does that mean you were expecting our call?
4: Of course. I've been waiting.
1: Nice. What are you going to do with $1,000, Lola?
4: Oh, you know what? I'm going to buy myself a birthday gift.
1: A birthday gift?
4: Yeah, birthday gift.
1: Oh, when was your birthday?
4: August 1st.
1: Oh, so nice.
4: The whole month.
1: Yes, exactly. Obviously. And this is the universe congratulating you on another year of turning older and $1,000 for you. So thank you so much for listening to the Pooja and Gurdeep Show.
4: Thank you.
1: And it's that simple. People don't think they're going to get the call, and then you get the call.
2: Listen, we've had pickups every single day this week. Let's keep it going. And the reactions keep getting better and better.
1: Yes. Yes. We love that.
2: Try and beat the last person's reaction.
1: So maybe this will be you on Monday at just after 7 o'clock. At this time, we'll be calling for another $1,000. You have 12 chances to get in on the keywords today, and then another 12 over the weekend between 12 and 6. So make sure you're listening. Your very first one's coming up in the 8 o'clock hour.
2: And then the big one.
1: Yes.
2: On Tuesday. An even bigger reaction. I can't wait.
1: $10,000. If you entered in a keyword at any point this month, you are also in for that. We do that September 1st.
5: Don't miss this. Coming up on the Pooja and Gurdeep Show.
1: Okay, it's another feel-good 80s and 90s weekend here at CHFI, and we are playing a game with you. It involves misheard lyrics, so that's in 10 minutes. And then just after 7:30, I have a story of a teacher who's gone viral for this very unique thing that she does in her classroom. Yeah, you're not even going to be able to guess it. I'll tell you what it is coming up. And also, have you ever been on a flight? You know, you sat beside someone on a flight that just made you scratch your head. That happened to me, but in the most positive way. Yeah, we're leaning into the positivity today. That's what we're going to do. I'll tell you about that a little later on in the show.

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0: With Walmart.
2: Back to school season is almost here, and our friends at Walmart are helping make it a little easier with a $500 Walmart gift card giveaway.
3: And we know students getting ready to head back into the classroom. We've been asking you to share the funniest and most embarrassing things that your kids have said at school.
2: And the stories have just been incredible. Now it's time for us to call this week's winner.
4: Hello.
2: Good morning. Is that David?
4: It is.
2: Hi, David. It's Pooja and Steph calling you. You are a qualifier for our $500 Walmart gift card giveaway.
4: Awesome.
2: So tell us, remind us, what was it that your kid did or said at school that was so embarrassing?
4: Well, years ago when my sister was in kindergarten, you know how you have the police officers and they come and talk to the kids and stuff like that. Well, I guess my sister went running up and grabbed the police officer and said, "My dad speeds all the time."
2: Oh, no.
4: Yeah. So the police officer, joking around, said, "What's your dad's name?" And she goes, "Dad."
2: Thank goodness.
3: Good thing she didn't know your full name, address, phone number.
2: Oh, my goodness. That is hilarious. And you probably at the time thought, uh-oh, my dad is such a rebel.
4: That's speeding.
2: Well, David, I want to let you know that you actually just won yourself a $500 gift card to Walmart.
4: That's awesome. Thank you.
2: Well, thank you for taking the time to share the story with us and giving us a little laugh.
4: Oh, it's made me laugh for years.
2: And we'll be giving away another $500 Walmart gift card next week.
3: We want to know, what's something your child shared at school that you really wish they hadn't?
2: All you got to do is text the keyword school, your name, and your story to 981-981 for your chance to win that $500 Walmart gift card from our friends at Walmart. We're going to announce another winner next Friday. 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
9: With CH5 traffic, I'm Eva Fragiscados. On the eastbound side of the 401, Winston Churchill to Mississauga Road, all collector lanes remain closed for a truck fire cleanup. It's expected to hopefully reopen around 8:30 this morning, so of course we'll keep an eye out on that. East 401 is slow from Winston Churchill to Mississauga Road in the express. And then on the westbound 401, west of Highway 25, looks like those problems have cleared away. East QEW Gardner, just

0: some typical light volume building this Friday morning. And on the westbound QEW, here Ontario, the ramps to the west QEW remain closed, and that's all because of construction. 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
3: It's another feel-good 80s and 90s weekend here on CHFI. And to celebrate, we are playing a game. It's involving misheard lyrics. Have you been singing the correct lyrics? That's the question. We're going to be playing that next.

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1: Yes, it's another feel-good 80s and 90s weekend. Things get started at 5 o'clock with Greg Burns here on CHFI, and you can listen all weekend long. And we usually like to play a game to celebrate the 80s and 90s. This is going to be fun. We are going to play a game of misheard lyrics. I've picked an 80s song and a 90s song. You've picked an 80s and 90s song where maybe you thought you knew the lyrics.
2: There's so many misheard lyrics in 80s and 90s
1: songs. So many. Yeah. And like, there's been all these years of singing it wrong.
2: Yep.
1: We're gonna find out.
3: Are we wrong or is the artist wrong? I feel like if we're all singing it correctly, maybe they're wrong.
1: Yeah, maybe. It's possible. So I'm going to start with an 80s song that we all know. And tell me if you know what the lyrics are. Okay, so this is Madonna's La Isla Bonita. Listen.

0: Okay. So last night I dreamt of
1: San Pedro.
0: Okay, so you know it's San Pedro, right?
1: Oh, is it, what do people think it is?
0: They think it's last night I dreamt of some bagels.
1: Oh, yes. Yum.
0: Listen to it again.
1: Okay.
2: Last night I dreamt of San Pedro.
0: I like that better. But San Pedro. And then it, and then the next line after that, if you listen to it again.
3: To the whole thing.
0: Okay.
2: Last night I dreamt of some bagels.
1: Okay. Just like I've never gone, I knew the song.
0: Yeah, so you're right. But did you know that she's saying, just like I've never gone?
1: Yeah, I know. But why is she never gone?
0: I don't know.
1: Or did she not go?
0: It doesn't make sense.
1: She didn't go to San Pedro?
0: No.
1: And go get the bagels?
0: It doesn't make sense to me. But it's just like she'd never gone. So now you know, she's not talking about bagels. She's talking about San Pedro. And it's just like she's never gone.
1: I like the bagels way better.
0: What do you got?
1: Okay, this is my 80s. Listen and tell me what you think of these.
0: Okay.
2: Take your
0: Take your passion.
1: Oh, well, you're right.
0: And make it happen?
1: Yes.
0: Okay.
1: Well, but that's not what I thought it was when I was a kid. I always thought it was take your pants off.
0: What?
1: And make it happen. I'm like, why is she taking her pants off? So listen to it again.
0: Okay.
2: Take your passion.
1: Oh, my gosh.
0: Take your pants off.
2: Take your passion.
1: Because it was in Flashdance, right? She's a dancer. I was like, take your pants off because she's going to go dance.
0: Okay, that explains it. Because I was going to say, what kind of childhood did you have where you make things happen only when you take your pants off?
1: She was a dancer. She was going to go make her dreams happen by taking her pants off.
0: Got it. Makes sense now. Okay. All right. This one, I have to admit, I had no idea. This blew my mind when I found out what the actual lyrics were. Do you remember Seal, Kiss from a Rose?
1: Yes. Good song.
0: Listen. Okay, you hear that line and you think he's saying what?
1: He's kissed from a rose on the grave.
0: Yes, that's what we all thought.
1: That's what it is.
0: That's wrong.
1: That's what it is, Seal.
0: It's not on the grave. It's on the gray.
1: That doesn't even make sense.
0: I have no idea what that means. Baby, I compare you to a kiss from a rose on the gray. Not
1: what?
0: Grave. Listen
1: it's on
0: again.
1: The grave.
0: And then if you look at the video, right,
1: isn't he like in a cemetery? Yeah, or are we just assuming this?
0: No, I'm pretty sure. I'm pretty sure it doesn't help.
1: I never, that first of all, that line doesn't even make any sense.
0: No, I don't know what that means.
1: From a rose on the grave. I thought it was about like a love that had died.
0: No, it's on the gray. And by the end of that whole area of it says, now your rose is in bloom, a light hits the gloom. On the gray.
1: On the grave. The light hit the gloom on the grave.
0: No, it's not a grave.
1: No, Seal doesn't know what he's saying.
0: It's
1: about.
0: The gray.
1: No.
0: Look up the lyrics.
1: I'm saying. We're right. He's wrong.
0: Okay, you got another 90s one?
1: I do, and I have Madonna too.
0: Oh, okay.
1: Okay, so listen and tell me what you think she says in this line.
0: Okay.
2: Gene Kelly, Fred Astaire, Ginger Rogers, Dance on Air.
0: Ginger Rogers, Dance on Air. Oh,
1: why do you keep getting these? Everyone thinks, and I'm not the only one that used to think this, that she says Gene Kelly, Fred Astaire, Gingivitis, Dance on Air.
2: Gene Kelly, Fred Astaire, Gingivitis.
1: Is that your gingivitis?
0: It's so much better.
1: And I was like, why is she saying about gingivitis? That was just weird. She's naming all these like legends, and then she's like, by the way, I got gingivitis, Dance on Air.
0: Why would gingivitis make you want to dance on air?
1: I don't know. Maybe because it just hurts, so you're trying to forget about it. You want to go dance.
0: I've already forgotten what the real lyrics are.
1: Gingivitis.
0: Dance on air. Okay. Listen, you do you. 80s and 90s, it's another feel-good weekend. We kick things off 5 o'clock with Greg Burns. And then, of course, you can listen all weekend long to your favorites from the 80s and 90s.
1: And now you can sing all you want about gingivitis.
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1: Good morning. Drivers heading into the city from the West End will be met with a closure. The eastbound 401 collector lanes from east of Winston Churchill to Mississauga Road are shut down for a truck fire cleanup. It happened just before 2 this morning. In OPP City, there are no injuries, but the closure could last until mid-morning. Two Air Canada ground operations employees have been suspended after they were arrested by the RCMP in connection with alleged drug trafficking out of Montreal Trudeau Airport. The RCMP say they could face charges for allegedly participating in a conspiracy to move luggage into the airport's secure areas to facilitate importing the drugs. Rescuers in Nepal continue to work through mud and debris along the Himalayan border between Nepal and China, where flash floods hit earlier this week. The country's death toll has risen to 469 and is expected to increase as more than 1,000 people remain missing. In sports, the Jays were destroyed last night, losing 13-2 to the Royals. They face the Mariners tonight at 7:15. CHY weather, sunny today with a high of 23, tonight clearing with a low of 14, and on Saturday, cloudy with a high of 26. Right now, it's 16 degrees.

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1: a teacher has gone viral for creating something called the Gusty Winds area in her classroom. I'm going to tell you what it is in your Daily Double.

0: will wake you up on a Friday. 7:39, 14 degrees, 23 is our high for today.
1: The Daily Double with Pooja and Gurdeep.
0: So Gurdeep is off on vacation. He returns next week, but we got two stories you need to know. What do you have, Steph?
2: Okay, so this is probably like the best job ever that anybody would ever want.
0: Ours?
2: Yes, but this includes ice cream.
0: Oh,
2: so even better.
0: Okay.
2: How much ice cream do you think that you could actually eat? Like in a day.
0: Am I getting paid to do it?
2: Well, not yet. Just randomly, how much would you eat if not getting paid?
0: I could do like a pint.
2: Okay. Well, then you would love this job. Because Snoop Dogg, who has his hand in everything, he has an ice cream brand, which I didn't even know about. It's called Dr. Bombay. And they are hiring their first ever official ice cream taste tester.
0: What? That's a job?
2: You can be a taste tester. It's a real paid job. Fully remote. Open to anyone in the world.
0: Yes, it's remote. You get to eat ice cream at home?
2: Yeah. How much do you think it pays a month to taste ice cream?
0: Wait, how long are you tasting ice cream? A whole month?
2: Well, it's going to be a 3-month gig.
0: Okay.
2: But you're getting paid per month.
0: Okay.
2: Salary?
0: Well, I think some people would be willing to do that for free.
2: Right.
0: Because you're getting the ice cream for free. I don't know. Getting like paid however long it takes you to eat, like $100 every time you have a...
2: $10,000 a month.
0: A month?
2: So if you get this gig over 3 months, you're getting $30,000.
0: Are you kidding me?
2: Yep. And all you're going to do is just eat ice cream, try it, try different flavors. They want to come up with new trends.
0: How do you apply and am I eligible?
2: Okay, so you can apply. And my daughter went on yesterday because it opened yesterday and I saw this an hour after it opened. And the site crashed.
0: Wow.
2: So she got in on it, but the site crashed. It's back up again, but people were just applying because who wouldn't want this?
0: Yeah.
2: It's going to stay open for 3 weeks. It's Deel, DEEL.com.
0: Okay.
2: Deel.com/Snoop. Sweetest job opening of the year.
0: Yeah.
2: I'm applying.
0: $30,000 for 3 months?
2: That's it. And just eating ice cream.
0: Wow. Okay. Yeah. Well, I guess Snoop's got the money.
2: Exactly.
0: Okay. So this is interesting. We're all thinking about back to school. There's an Atlanta second grade teacher who's gone viral because she found this really sort of funny solution to a common classroom problem. I didn't know this was a problem, okay. But she created a designated area in her classroom called the Gusty Winds area. So there's a sign where students can go to pass gas.
2: Wow.
0: Without interrupting the lesson.
2: Isn't that called the bathroom?
0: You would think, but I guess then, you know, you have to put up your hand. Miss, can I go to the bathroom? So it's disruptive. Whereas here, you just go to the Gusty Winds area and you do what you got to do.
2: Is it closed? Like, is it?
0: No, it's open. It's stocked with air fresheners. This is really so the kids don't have to leave the room. The teacher doesn't stop teaching. Apparently, students loved it so much that they asked for the Gusty Wind Corner to return this school year, which I'm shocked by because isn't the whole thing when you've got to do that, you don't want anybody to know?
2: Yeah, that's what I was just going to say. So I would rather put up my hand and have to go to the bathroom.
0: Yes.
2: Than just walk into the corner and then spray your fragrance then go back to your desk.
0: Is it no longer embarrassing?
2: Also, there's too much perfume in the class too after everyone's spraying all that stuff. That's gross.
0: Yeah. And it feels like, well, now there's like a lineup for people to go and do.
2: They're doing it on purpose, right? Like they're just using that corner to get out of like sitting in their desk and going over there.
0: But then also like, can you hold it till you get there? Like it just feels like this whole thing doesn't make any sense to me. Why would the kids want this to return? Is it just because they're all secretly giggling that you went over to that area?
2: Exactly. That's what it is.
0: I don't know. But apparently so popular. Now she's looking for sponsorship from Febreze.
2: No.
0: Because she's like, you know how many cans of Febreze we go through?
2: Go to the bathroom. That's what it's for.
0: Yeah. Or I don't know. Maybe try to be silent.
2: But that's deadly.

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0: So have you ever been on a flight, sat next to someone that just made you scratch your head? It happened to me, but not the way you think, in the most positive way. That's next.

0: 14 degrees, lots of sunshine, not a whole lot of humidity. 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
0: So I was on a flight recently. I spent 24 hours in Montreal. So it was just an hour flight. No big deal. I got the middle seat. So fun sitting in the middle.
3: Never.
0: Which was fine because, again, it's just an hour.
3: Right.
0: I had a lovely lady

0: to the right of me, and I had a lovely gentleman to the left of me. But, you know, you're always, you know that on a plane, things can happen
1: yes.
0: and that are going to be annoying, like the armrest. There's all sorts of things that can happen.
1: Yeah.
0: This gentleman who was sitting to the left of me at some point got hungry and decided he was going to take his bag of chips and his sandwich out.
1: Okay.
0: And I'm like, oh, here we go, right? Because I just, you know, I'm so close to him.
1: I know, it's so, the seats are so close together.
0: And I'm just going to hear the chewing and all the,
1: you're going to get some
0: chips.
1: Mustard on you.
0: Yeah, yes. and then he doesn't have a napkin, and like, where is he going to, like, wipe his hands?
1: So many assumptions.
0: Yeah, I'm just ready. Yeah. I'm ready for it and trying not to be annoyed.
1: Yeah.
0: This guy was so quiet.
1: Really?
0: That at one point I had to look over at him and be like, are you chewing?
1: Did you ask him that or you just thought that?
0: I just thought it. Because how do you put a chip in your mouth and there not be a crunch noise? Sound?
1: Really?
0: Yes.
1: Okay, that's bizarre.
0: And impressive.
1: Yes.
0: I was like, are the chips melting in his mouth?
1: Is that was he happened? Not chewing? Was he just letting them disintegrate?
0: I think he was being so thoughtful and he knew the situation. He was like, these are chips. They're going to be loud. I'm going to make an effort to not be loud.
1: Oh,
0: and
1: wow.
0: I don't know what the trick was. I don't know how he made it happen. But even like the crinkling of the bag of the sandwich
1: not
0: the
1: annoying?
0: Made no sound.
1: What?
0: He was like this little quiet mouse. And at one point, like, you know, you're texting and you're kind of falling asleep.
1: Yeah.
0: I was like, oh, this is going to ruin my sleep. And then when he was so quiet, it didn't.
1: On your 1 hour flight.
0: In my 1 hour flight. And as my eyes were closing, I was like, it's too quiet.
1: And then you couldn't sleep because yeah. you were wondering why everything's so quiet.
0: So I kept opening my eyes going, is he still chewing? What's your secret, man?
1: Maybe because he must have been so, yes, like you said, so self-conscious of like what's happening around yes. him that he didn't want to make the noise. I do that. I hate making noise.
0: Yeah.
1: I try to not make noise.
0: You're one of those
1: and
0: people.
1: Everybody in my house is so loud and I always try to not make noise and I'll do that. Even with chips and stuff, I'll try to be like super quiet.
0: Whenever you try to be super quiet,
1: it makes more noise.
0: It sounds even louder. Like yeah. if you're in a movie theater or yeah. whatever, like everything sounds so loud. No, this guy. And here's the thing. I was tempted to say out loud, what's your secret?
1: Wow.
0: How are you
1: doing this?
0: Chewing so silently. And then it just reminded me that I'm not allowed to make small talk.
1: That's right.
0: You guys
1: right.
0: have all reminded me that I am not good
1: oh,
0: at it.
1: Oh, that conversation would have been hilarious.
0: And he would have just been like, are you crazy?
1: Yeah,
0: who asks these questions?
1: He would have been like, I'm just a quiet person.
0: Yeah.
1: And I like when the chips disintegrate in my mouth.
0: Yes.
1: I don't want to chew.
0: I also was trying to like see the brand of chips because I'm like, maybe it's a different brand or
1: yeah, but
0: something.
1: But chips, that wasn't yeah, it. But you wouldn't want them if chips were soft. He's just eating them quietly.
0: Do you think he had soggy chips?
1: No, he didn't have soggy chips. That's disgusting.
0: What's his secret? If you know what the trick is, it's to just, eating quietly. I want to know.
1: It's eating slowly and eating with you know, thoughts.
0: Yes.
1: And letting it melt in your mouth and get soggy.
0: I love that your whole tone just changed too. Yes. You got quieter.
1: Quieter.
0: Yes.
1: Because I'm chewing
0: maybe softly. That's just the way that was his like, you know, yes. demeanor.
1: That's what it is.
0: And maybe I just needed to ask. How are you
1: no,
0: so
1: don't
0: quiet?
1: Ask. That was a good choice that you
0: do
1: didn't
0: have
1: ask.
0: Chips that dissolve in your mouth. Do they just melt?
1: The conversation just got so weird. The guy's like, buzzes the flight attendant. He's like, can yeah. I move?
0: Exactly. Don't worry. I said nothing. But I'm still wondering how he was so quiet.
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8: The CHFI traffic, I'm Eva Frangiscatos. On the eastbound side of the 401 east of Winston Churchill to Mississauga Road, all collector lanes remain closed off. That's for a truck fire cleanup. You'll find it slow going on the east 401 from Winston Churchill to approaching Mississauga Road Express. Northbound Winston Churchill, the ramp to the east 401 still shut down as well for that truck fire cleanup. Eastbound Gardner, slow 427 to Islington, approaching the Humber Bridge to east of Jamison. Volume building on the east 403 as well from east of Waterdown to the QEW. 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
21: Yes, we can help wake up your kid. You know, how late have your kids been staying up during the summer, Steph?
22: Very, very late, Pooja.
21: And what does that mean for sleeping in the next day?
22: You know what? This is what amazes me. Because before they used to sleep in when they would stay up late. And now they're going to bed late and waking up early. And
21: what?
22: I'm like, you got to pick one.

0: Like, you got to sleep in and give me some time, or you got to go to bed earlier to give me some time.
1: Yeah.
0: You can't just sleep for like 4 hours. Also, not good for you.
1: Well, also consider yourself lucky because there are some kids who you cannot wake them up. It doesn't matter what you do. Alarms, thunderstorms, barking dogs, pots and pans, you screaming from the kitchen, wake up, nothing works.
0: Yep.
1: And that's where we come in with this contest. We want you to tell us why your sleepyhead needs help waking up. And then we're going to surprise them live at your house on the first day of school. And we've come up with something we think is a pretty sure way to wake them up. Like, if nothing else worked, this
0: is going to work?
1: It will work.
0: Okay.
1: Yeah. I'm not going to tell you what it is.
0: First day of school.
1: Yeah.
0: It's going to be a great wake up.
1: It's going to be fun. If you want to enter Pooja and Gurdeep's help, wake up my kid online. You can do that at chfi.com. Just tell us about your sleepyhead and what the story is, and we may be showing up at your house.
0: I can't wait for this.
1: Okay, let's get a check on your news. It's 14 degrees on our way to 23. Here's Eva Fragiscatos.
2: Good morning. Not a great start for your Friday commute as a tractor-trailer fire has closed the eastbound 401 collector lanes from east of Winston Churchill to Mississauga Road. The incident happened before 2 this morning. The removal of the truck and the remaining cleanup is underway, and OPP say the lanes could be closed until mid-morning. Most Canadians are giving elbows up to Prime Minister Mark Carney for how he's dealing with the Trump administration. A new Abacus data poll in the Toronto Star shows 71% support his government's decision to walk away from trade talks with the U.S. The poll also found conservatives are less impressed, with 54% supporting the decision. 30 Canadians remain missing since the devastating flash flood that ripped through parts of Nepal near the Tibet border. Global Affairs Canada says they're in contact with humanitarian groups and ready to contribute to humanitarian efforts as needed. More than 1,000 people are still missing, and the death toll has climbed to 469. In sports, the Jays were destroyed last night, losing 13-2 to the Royals. They face the Mariners tonight at 7:15. CHFI weather, sunny today with a high of 23, tonight clearing with a low of 14, and on Saturday, cloudy with a high of 26. Right now, it's 16 degrees.
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1: Yeah, we make the cash call every morning just after 7 o'clock. And, you know, Fridays, sometimes we don't get pickups on Fridays and Mondays. What happened this morning when we called?
0: That's one. Oh, dear. No, don't do this.
5: Oh.
1: Hi, is that Lola?
5: Yes, it is.
1: Hi, Lola. Do you know who's calling?
5: No.
1: Oh, it's Pooja and Steph from CHFI. Hi.
5: Oh, my gosh. Oh!
1: Yes!
5: CHFI, money, money, money. Wow!
1: That's right. This is the cash call, and you won $1,000, Lola! I love the reactions we've been getting all week. Keep them coming. Stay by the phone. You could be that person come Monday. Now, here's the thing. You got to listen today between 8 a.m. So this hour, we're going to give you a keyword. And then every hour until 8 p.m., a different keyword every hour. So that's 12 in total. Then on the weekend, between 12 and 6, you have another 12 chances on Saturday and Sunday together. So 24 chances from now until Monday to get in on that cash call for $1,000.
0: All those entries and all your entries all month long get you in for the $10,000 draw on Tuesday.
1: Yes, we're going to be doing that. Make sure that you are entering in keywords, because $10,000, come on. That's going to be a great way.
0: That's going to be a great morning.
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1: Ah, it's that Friday feeling. You know, happy Friday. There is something about how you feel on a Friday, isn't there? But are you still you? Because I'm not. I'm different on Fridays. I'm going to explain coming up.

0: 8:09, 14 degrees, lots of sunshine today. 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
0: So I'm different on Fridays.
3: Are you?
0: I am. And you know this because I do this every Friday. What do? I come in and I sing this song.
4: It's a Friday feeling. We don't need a reason.
0: I always come in here and I go, yes. It's a Friday feeling.
3: You do that, yes.
0: And
3: that's right.
0: I feel like I am different on Fridays. I think I have a Friday personality that is different than my Monday to Thursday personality. And
3: so,
0: even my weekend personality.
3: Yeah, but I think, really? It's different than your weekend personality,
0: yes,
3: too? I feel like Friday is probably, for a lot of people, you're a little bit different because you know it's the last work day for most people. You're,
0: yes,
3: heading into the weekend. So you're just more like in a better mood already knowing that.
0: True.
3: Right?
0: But I'm not even talking about my mood. Like, oh. I do things differently.
3: Do you?
0: Like,
3: what?
0: For instance, I eat differently.
3: Why?
0: Like, on a Friday, calories don't count. You can,
3: okay,
0: eat anything you want. I don't,
3: okay,
0: know why, but in my brain,
3: yeah, I guess,
0: I'm like, it's Friday.
3: Yeah.
0: I've worked hard to get here.
3: More on the weekends.
0: Yes. Yeah. Coffees.
3: Yeah.
0: Suddenly, you like lose count. I can have as many coffees as I feel like it's Friday.
3: What? There is something wrong with you.
0: I don't know why that happens.
3: I guess for me, for coffee, I just have coffee whenever I want because it doesn't affect me anymore, which,
0: oh,
3: is unfortunate.
0: Really?
3: So I don't, but I do, like, I will indulge later because I'm up later. So I'll have
0: because
3: an extra coffee.
0: Can.
3: Yeah.
0: Yeah. I spend differently.
3: You spend differently?
0: Yes. On a Friday, suddenly I'm like, croissants.
3: Why?
0: We need croissants this weekend. I'll buy croissants that I don't normally buy. Or I'll be like, oh, I should get stickers for the kids because it's Friday. I don't know what it is.
3: Maybe
0: about the
3: again,
0: Friday.
3: It's because you're going into the weekend. So you're like, you're just excited and there's more things to do and you want to treat yourself for getting through the week, maybe.
0: Maybe. I drive differently.
3: Well, do you?
0: Yes.
3: Do you drive better?
0: Better.
3: Oh, okay.
0: Better, slower.
3: Oh, wow.
0: Yeah.
3: On a Friday?
0: I roll down the window and I go, it's a Friday feeling.
3: Okay, wow.
0: Right, to strangers. I mean, you get the point. The point is,
3: you're insane on Fridays.
0: I have a Friday personality.
3: Okay.
0: And if you catch me on a Friday, you're going to get that version of me, which you're not going to get on a Monday or a Tuesday.
3: Okay.
0: Yeah, I can't be alone in this. I feel like, even though I'm getting judgment over here
3: I'm not judging. I'm just like, wow.
0: Yeah. I'm different.
3: I never noticed you. Yeah.
0: So if you have a Friday personality like me, and I know you're out there, we want to hear from you.
3: You're hoping.
0: What are you doing differently? What is it that on a Friday specifically makes you
3: so
0: different?
3: And this is different than the weekend you're saying too.
0: Yes.
3: Like it's just your Friday feeling.
0: I mean, it's a Friday feeling. Do I need to repeat myself?
3: I can play
0: it for you. It's better.
4: It's a Friday feeling.
3: I like it better when he says it.
0: Okay. Give us a call. 416-872-2434. 416-872-CHFI. Do you have a Friday personality? If so, what are you doing differently? Call us.
4: It's a Friday feeling. We don't need a reason.
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10: The CHY traffic, I'm Eva Fragiscados. On the eastbound 401 from Winston Churchill to Mississauga Road, all collector lanes remain closed off for a truck fire cleanup. You'll find it slow from approaching Winston Churchill to approaching Mississauga Road in the express lanes. The northbound Winston Churchill ramp to the east 401 also shut down for that truck fire. East 401, the express ramp to the DVP is now closed because of a stalled vehicle. East 403, east of the link, right shoulder blocked off. That's all because of a police investigation. 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

0: 820, 14 degrees on our way to 23 today with lots of sunshine.
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2: It's a Friday feeling. We don't need a reason.
0: No, we don't need a reason. It's a Friday feeling. It's so true.
3: Reasons.
0: And I have to say, I have a different personality on Fridays. I'm different.
3: You've explained this and now I know what to watch out for.
0: Yes. I mean, in the best way possible, because on Fridays, I'm different. I have a Friday personality and there are things that I just do differently because it's Friday.
3: Does it continue into the weekend, though?
0: I think I'm also different on the weekend. I think I'm like way more present than I am even on the Friday because I still have to work on the Friday.
3: Yeah.
0: Right? So you're not completely relaxed.
3: Okay.
0: But I'm just different.
3: I get you.
0: Yeah. And I know I'm not the only one. So I'm asking you if you have a Friday personality. And if so, what are you doing differently? Let's go to Michelle in Mississauga.
4: In the summer, because I'm a teacher,
0: yep,
4: my Friday personality is completely different. When I'm in school, it is Art Friday and Treat Friday. And fun Friday.
3: Oh, that's great.
4: My whole personality is like, I'm all like giggles and smiles going to school because like, we're doing art today. We got treats today. It's fun Friday.
0: Yes.
4: So, yeah, it's completely different than the rest of the week.
0: And I also just feel like there's almost like, it's not that you don't care as much, but you don't care as much somehow, you know? Like nothing can bug you.
4: No, because I don't have to do it. Like, I'm not teaching math. I'm not
3: right.
4: teaching science.
3: You're doing the fun stuff.
4: We're doing all the fun stuff.
3: Yeah.
0: Okay, Michelle, here's to being different on Friday. Thank you.
4: All righty. Love you guys. Have a great day.
0: You too. See, I'm not the only one who has a Friday personality.
3: Okay.
0: Yeah.
3: And we're getting some texts too, so you are not the only one. Corey from North York says that Friday is the only day I'll say yes to something before asking what it costs. Just do it.
0: Something happens on the Friday.
3: And Patricia from Oakville says, I use the phrase, it's Friday, to justify things that have nothing to do with Friday. Just to be like, oh, of course I'm doing this. It's Friday.
0: It's Friday.
3: Yeah.
0: It's Friday. Drinda from Ajax we have on the line. So do you have a Friday personality? And if so, what are you doing differently?
5: Absolutely. We call this day Friday Fun Day.
0: Yes.
5: Yeah. We order in. We just eat naughty food. Mm-hmm. You know, we just enjoy it.
0: Yes. And it's not who you are for the rest of the week, right? Friday's a different version of you.
5: Yep. And it's so much fun because I know the light is at the end of the tunnel.
0: Yes. Yes.
5: Woo-hoo!
0: You feel lighter. Everything feels better. It's sunnier.
5: I feel better, even when it's raining.
3: Yeah.
0: It's true.
3: Yeah. Just because it's Friday.
5: So yeah. True.
0: Drinda, thank you so much for weighing in.
5: Thank you, ladies. Have a great day.
0: You too. Bye.
5: Bye.
3: We're getting more people texting that, they do the same thing as you on a Friday. Mark from Burlington said, Friday me has no adult supervision. I don't know if that's a good thing.
0: Yeah, I'm assuming you are an adult as
3: yes,
0: well.
3: Yes, yes, yes. Jessica from Oshawa, I do this too, Jessica. I clean my house on Thursday, so Friday me is organized, ready for the weekend.
0: That's great.
3: I know. I try doing that as much as I can on a Thursday so that you're not doing housework on your days off.
0: Oh, that's aspirational. Yeah. I wish I could be that.
3: That's a hack.
0: I want to be that Pooja on a Friday, an organized Pooja on a Friday. Okay. These are things to aspire to.
3: Yes.
0: Let's do one more call here. We got Joan from Toronto. Do you have a Friday personality? And if so, what are you doing differently on a Friday, Joan?
6: Oh, I just go to my fancier coffee shop, which I don't normally do, and treat myself because I've gone swimming all week. So I deserve it.
0: What are you doing with your fancy coffee? Like, how do you make it fancy?

0: I just add extra, you know, syrup and all that stuff.
1: Oh, and the sprinkles
2: and the whipped cream and the pumps, and
1: all the goodness.
2: Joan, you deserve it after a week of swimming. You burn a lot of calories swimming.
0: There you go. I figure by then, I think I can drink it. So
2: it's so different on Fridays, Joan. We love it. Have a good one and enjoy your weekend.
0: Thanks.
2: Bye.
1: And Kelly from Newmarket also agrees with you, Pooja. She says, I'm nicer to everyone because I know I don't have to see them tomorrow.
2: That's a nice way of looking at it.
1: That's a Friday feeling.
2: Yeah, it's a Friday feeling.

0: Katy Perry last Friday night. She knows. Katy's different on Fridays.
1: She knows about her Fridays.
0: Yeah, she's hanging out with Justin. She's different on Fridays. I'm sure it's true.
1: They got a Friday feeling, too.
0: Thank you for all of your texts and calls. You know, just being a little different on Friday, enjoying that Friday feeling. Also, we want to remind you that we have a podcast. It's the Pooja and Gurdeep podcast. Really a chance for you to catch up on anything you might have missed on the show. We drop episodes every Monday, Wednesday, and Friday. So that means we just dropped an episode today. It's called Lufu to the Rescue.
1: If you want to know what Lufu is, you got to download that.

0: The truck was reportedly carrying food products. OPP say no injuries have been reported and lanes are expected to open mid-morning. In Nepal, the death toll in the flash floods has reached at least 469 and is expected to continue to rise with more than 1,000 people still missing. Global Affairs Canada says the missing includes 30 Canadians and permanent residents. Rescuers continue to search the area where the floods hit along the Himalayan border between Nepal and Tibet. Well, an 81-year-old CNE superfan will get the fair's first ever golden ticket later today to celebrate never missing a year of the X. Barbara Jean Batten's parents took her to the CNE as an infant, and she has never missed a year since 1945. She will be recognized in a ceremony at 11:30 this morning. In sports, the Jays were destroyed last night, losing 13-2 to the Royals. They face the Mariners tonight at 7:15. CHY weather, sunny today with a high of 23. Tonight, clearing with a low of 14. And on Saturday, cloudy with a high of 26. Right now, it's 16 degrees.
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3: You've been waiting for the keyword this hour. We have it for you. And we have a different keyword every hour from 8 a.m. to 8 p.m. So 12 chances to get in on $1,000 on Monday. You also have the weekend between 12 and 6 to enter in keywords. And every single keyword you enter in, whether it's today, the weekend, this entire month, will get you closer to $10,000. We do that draw on September 1st. That's next week.
4: Yeah, it came so quickly.
3: Mm-hmm. So this hour, I should say, is keyword is splash.
4: Splash.
3: Splash.
4: Like when we were splashing when it was warmer outside.
3: Yes.
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3: Yes.
4: But if you don't have a heated pool, it's a little chilly.
3: Maybe you want to make a splash.
4: We're just going to splash pad.
3: There
4: today.
3: You go.
4: That's even better. 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S-P-L-A-S-H. 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
3: So just a reminder, Gurdeep is off on vacation. He will be back next week. So that means we are going to put on hold our Can't Beat Gurdeep. We can't test him from England.
4: Well, we could, but that wouldn't be fair.
3: That wouldn't be nice. So we'll wait to do CBG when he comes back, Can't Beat Gurdeep. In the meantime, I learned a very important lesson that eggs and microwaves don't always go well together.
4: Yeah, they don't.
3: I have a story. I'll tell you what happened coming up.

0: 8:35, 15 degrees, and we're not dealing with a whole lot of humidity, so it actually feels like 15. That's what it's going to feel like when we hit 23 today with lots of sunshine.
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0: So have you ever had your eggs in the microwave only for them to explode?
3: Yes, daily. I stopped doing it.
0: Daily?
3: I'm so upset. So we all know my issues with hard-boiled eggs. So I was like, forget it. I'm not doing hard-boiled eggs anymore.
0: So to remind everyone, your issue with hard-boiled eggs is that you can never peel them properly.
3: No, when I make them, I can't peel them. I've tried all the hacks. So I'm like, forget it. So then I was buying hard-boiled eggs in the bag. But then I'm like, I was getting kind of like not sick. I just wanted a change.
0: Right.
3: So I started putting them in the microwave. I was like, oh, you know what? I used to do this before. Why am I not doing this again? So I would crack two eggs in a little microwave container, stick it in with the lid on, so because I know it's going to pop.
0: Right.
3: And I put it in there for like 30, 40 seconds and then take them out, flip them, and put them back in for like another 20 seconds. It worked for a week.
0: Like a poached egg? Is that
3: yeah,
0: what it
3: so it's kind of like a poached, kind of like a soft, sunny side almost.
0: Okay.
3: And then I would close it on the way to work, so it would still steam itself, so it's still cooking on the way here.
0: Smart.
3: Right? So I was like, this is great. It worked for a week. Every time I do it now, it blows up in my microwave that I'm like, I got to tell my boyfriend, I'm like, sorry. I'm like, you got to clean it because I had to leave.
0: Right.
3: Like,
0: there's no time to do
3: There's no time to clean the entire microwave now.
0: I got to say, I didn't know that eggs exploding in the microwave was a thing.
3: Yeah.
0: And so like I do all my meal prep at the beginning of the week. So I have a bunch of hard boiled eggs. I didn't think there was a problem with putting it in the microwave for like 30 seconds.
3: Putting a hard boiled egg in the microwave?
0: Yeah. It was only like 30
3: seconds.
0: That's
3: like a little grenade.
0: Yes. Oh,
3: wow.
0: And I didn't know this. So when it came out of the microwave, I took my fork to go like, you know, like, I guess cut into it. It exploded. But the
3: in your face.
0: It exploded. It was, it just missed my face. Had it hit my face,
3: they
0: I would have burns.
3: Little grenades. They're little bombs.
0: And then I was like, oh, I guess this is a thing. And then I like Googled it and they're like, never do this. This is not.
3: You should have called me.
0: I didn't know. That, I guess it should be a warning label.
3: Because there's nowhere for like, I guess, the oxygen to release because it's so tight, the hard-boiled egg.
0: Okay, so then that's what I thought. So then the next time I did it, this time I cut it open.
3: Yeah,
0: cut
3: it into little pieces. It's so compact. It's still going to pop. It's still going to explode.
0: And it still exploded. Yeah. Oh, like, do I think just explode in the microwave?
3: I think so. And also, I don't think that they cook evenly because of, I don't even know, their structure. I have no clue. I'm not. This is no science. There's no scientists here. No legend has it.
0: Don't worry. I was not fooled into thinking there was science here.
3: But I've noticed that because even when I was younger, we had a microwave. I did that. So I learned that quickly. But when I was cooking mine from like scratch, from like fresh raw eggs.
0: Yeah.
3: And I was doing it slowly with it covered. I didn't think it would do that. And it worked.
0: I've heard that works.
3: But it keeps blowing up. So there's something to eggs and blowing up. A hard-boiled, I knew if you'd put it in the microwave that it was going
0: to
3: explode.
0: All roads lead to explosions is the point. And there, I feel like microwaves need to come with a sticker that says,
3: please do not put your eggs in here.
0: Eggs and microwaves do not go well together. But yeah, I mean, you probably already knew this. I just found out and so I almost burned my face off.
3: What are you doing with your eggs now?
0: Well, now I just eat them cold.
3: Oh, yeah.
0: Yeah, because what else am I going to do?
3: You don't want shrapnel.
0: No, and now I was going to try your hack, but they're exploding with you
3: too. I don't know. I got to figure that out because it wasn't doing it at first and now it's doing it again. Like eggs are just, why are they so high maintenance?
0: I don't know. But like I said, lots of warning labels and instructions, please.

0: It's Friday. Yes, get out and enjoy it today. It's actually going to be really comfortable. 23 degrees, lots of sunshine. In fact, we're getting a nice weekend. Saturday's going to be nice as well. We don't have to worry about any rain. So that's good news. Enjoy it. And let's not forget that Gurdeep is back next week. He'll be back from vacation. So excited for that. We hope you have a great weekend. At 9 o'clock, Michelle Butterly will be in and she'll have your 9 o'clock keyword for the cash call.
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4: 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Bye.
3: Take it easy.
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7: With CH5 traffic, I'm Eva Fragiscados. On the East 401 east of Winston Churchill to Mississauga Road, all collector lanes are still shut down for a truck fire cleanup. And then the northbound Winston Churchill ramp to the East 401 also still shut down with this cleanup. It's quite slow from east of the 407 to Mississauga Road in the Express. On the eastbound side of the Gardner, it's slow 427 to Jamison. West on the 401, just volume delays now. North 410 ramp to Steeles, the left lane is closed off for a collision. And we've got eastbound front from John to Lower Simcoe, a single lane because of Fan Expo.

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1: 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Nothing happens after two. 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
2: 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Lots of chances for you to get in on the winning. But this morning with Pooja and Gurdeep, Lola Gale won the cash. You won $1,000, Lola. 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Text the word sail and your name to 981-981 right now. That'll get you into win $1,000 cash Monday morning with Pooja and Gurdeep. They make that cash call just after 7. Also, it's going to get you into win $10,000 at the end of August. And that draw is going to happen on Tuesday. So to get in on the winning right now, you are texting the word sail, S-A-I-L, and your name to 981-981. 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

We're going to have so much fun on a Friday. I mean, it's just the best day anyway. Let's face it. It is the best day of the work week. It just hits right. And we're going to start off your weekend full of 80s and 90s music. 5 o'clock this afternoon. Hang for that. It's going to be fun. 98.1 CHFI.

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Busy weekend in the city. I mean, living in Toronto, especially in the summertime, is the best. Like, there's always something going on. So we've got the C&E, of course. We've got Fan Expo Canada at the Metro Toronto Convention Center. If you are down near Bremner or any of that area down there or front, and you're like, what? Why are these people all dressed up? Like, really cool stuff. That is Fan Expo right there. Caribbean Street Food Fest is going on at Riverside Commons. The Iron Maiden concert is on at Scotiabank Arena. That is this weekend as well. Toronto FC at BMO tomorrow. We've got the Jays at Rogers Centre all weekend. Yeah, just a busy one. Have fun no matter what you are up to. 98.1 CHFI.

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I'm Michelle Butterly. Good afternoon. And a little birdie has said that, yes, the CNE is a blast again this year. The CNE is on until September 7th, and we've got a chance for you to win a four-pack of ride all-day passes, including admission and unlimited rides, plus free parking and food vouchers. That'll happen after 3 o'clock this afternoon when you're hanging out with Brooksy. 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But again, after 3 this afternoon, a chance for you to win a pack of 4 ride all day passes with Brooksy on 98.1 CHFI.

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She's the best. Tina Turner on 98.1 CHFI. You're going to hear the best music from the 80s and 90s this weekend. At 5 o'clock today, Greg Burns will be kicking off our Feel Good 80s and 90s weekend. I know you're going to enjoy it. And I know someone who's going to be enjoying the CNE for the 81st year. I love this story. Her name is Barbara Jean Abatten. She is 81 now, and she has been to every CNE every year since she was born. And today she got a golden ticket that every year that she wants to, she can just come to the CNE. There's a little ceremony earlier to award her this golden ticket. So she's there enjoying it right now. She did say that one of her favorite things at the CNE, checking out her favorite show, the Superdogs, which also is amazing. I love the Superdogs too. So we want to get you to the CNE. Coming up after 3 o'clock, I do have those CNE Ride All Day passes with admission you can win. Also, I'll throw in some free parking and food vouchers too. This is 98.1 CHFI. Here's Wiz Khalifa and Charlie Puth.

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2: 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Monday morning is $1,000. 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Good luck.

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1: 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Another

like a nice weekend around Toronto. Maybe you'll spot Mike Myers doing another dance on the subway platform, or maybe you'll see Drake at the CNE dressed as Iron Man. Those things happen. So today, a high of 23. Right now, we're at 21 degrees. Tomorrow, high of 26, Sun Club Mix. And then Sunday, Sun Club Mix, there is a little chance of a shower, but it's just a little itty-bitty chance. 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Here's Celine.

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0: Ooh, we're getting closer to giving away $10,000 with our next big special cash call. It's happening Tuesday morning. Now, of course, we're still going to do the cash call on Monday morning for $1,000. You can get in for both this hour. I have another keyword coming up. And listen, all this weekend we've got keywords every hour today until 8 o'clock. And then get keywords Saturday and Sunday every hour between noon and 6. Text those in. And then make sure you pick up your phone in the morning about 7 o'clock if it rings. Because remember, you got to pick up these cash calls to win the cash. Good luck. Happy Friday. Let's go with lots of great music. Here's Fergie on 98.1 CHFI.

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I'm sure I don't need to draw attention to this, but you know that the days are getting shorter. Sunset at night is getting earlier and earlier. Tonight is the last time this season, well, this year, it'll be in the 8 o'clock hour. Yep, tomorrow,

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2: Yeah, here we go. Tell me your weekend plans in just three words. They could be three words to describe one thing. Each word could describe something different. My three-word weekend is die, ants, die. Ugh! We have ants, and they're inside. They're on the kitchen counter now. There was one on the blind the other day above the kitchen sink. There was one, though. I have an electric tea kettle. There was one swimming around in there, and I'm like, okay, that's it. I need to figure out where they're coming in, and I think they're coming in from the back door, and my fear is that they're going to get in, and they're going to build a little colony inside the walls. They're going to hunker down there in the winter, and then next summer, when it warms up, they're going to be everywhere in the house, and it's just like a nightmare, and I understand the importance of insects. Believe me, I do, and I plant flowers so that insects are happy outside, though. They're outside. We need to draw boundaries. I don't want an ant swimming in my tea. So that's my three-word weekend. Text me your three-word weekend at 981-981-3.

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1: Brooksy's three-word weekend.
2: Yeah, just sum up your weekend in three words. I mentioned mine is die, ants, die. I've got to get rid of the ants in the house. But I got a text from Stephanie who suggested sprinkling cinnamon at entryways. Worked for her, so I'm going to try that. Thank you. Got a text from Manuel that says, happy cottage time. Nice, lucky. But take some hoodies up to cottage country. The low tonight could be down around 8 degrees. Donna, I got your text and I had to call you because you said deck scraping CHFI and then you sent me a picture. You are scraping your deck this afternoon. What a job.
3: Yep. And I got my trusty old fashioned radio with CHFI running in the background. So what better way to spend an afternoon? If you have to work.
2: Yeah. You know what? Music makes everything so much better, right? Even if you have to redo a deck.
3: Absolutely. I agree totally.
2: Well, listen, Donna, you make sure you take lots of breaks, okay? And thanks so much for having CHFI on in your backyard.
3: Well, thank you for the phone call. You enjoy your afternoon and your weekend. Thank you.
2: You too, Donna. Sarah, what is

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1: It is friends, facial, and shopping.
0: Are you guys doing that all together, or are you going to hang out with friends and then go and do some
1: time? No. Niagara on the Lake, whole bunch of friends, facial's already booked, wonderful cooking, dinner at night, shopping on Sunday.
0: You guys have got an entire weekend planned. I love it.
1: Yes.
0: I feel like this is going to be one of those weekends that's going to generate a lot of stories that you guys are going to talk about for years, right?
1: Absolutely. I even just got the wine for, after the facial in the room.
0: Yeah.
1: And we all chillax before dinner.
0: That sounds absolutely divine. You enjoy your weekend.
1: Thanks very much. You have a wonderful one too.
0: Thanks, Sarah. And you're not the only one having a girls' weekend. Got a text from Sandra. She said, girls' weekend Toto. Going Sunday night to see Toto at RBC Amphitheater. Got a text from Bet. Three-word weekend, Canadian National Exhibition. Yeah. And listen, coming up after 3 o'clock, it's my final CNE prize pack. In it, 4 rental day passes that includes admission, free parking, and some food vouchers. So we'll give that away coming up on 98.1 CHFI. Here's Paul Dance.

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2: So you were just one keyword away from maybe starting your month of September with an extra $10,000. 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So that's coming up. And we're 2 hours away from kicking off your weekend, your feel-good 80s and 90s weekend. We're going to hear great tunes like this one. Here's Phil Collins, Another Day in Paradise.

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1: Hey, Victoria, it's Brooksy calling from CHFI. How you doing today?
2: No way, I'm doing great.
1: You know why I'm calling.
2: Yeah.
1: Have you guys been to the CNE yet this year?
2: No, I've actually never been.
1: Oh, my gosh. Okay.
2: I know.
1: Okay, so we're going to get that changed. We're going to play the game Reflex because I've got a four-pack of Rattle Day passes that includes admission, so you can take you and who would be going with you?
2: Probably the rest of my family. So I don't think any of them have been.
1: Get out. Okay, well, listen.
2: I know.
1: Actually, I shouldn't say anything because I was in my, 30s the first time I went. You're going to love it. There's so much going on. Make sure, it's a whole day thing. Eat all the food. Oh, I have some food vouchers for you to win as well. So let's get to Reflex. I'm going to give you five quick questions. The key is all of your answers need to start with the same letter.
2: Okay.
1: And your letter today is a letter N, as in Nicholas.
2: Okay.
1: I'm going to start the timer after I'm finished the first question so that you've got lots of time, and I'm sure that you're going to be okay with this, all right? So.
2: Okay, sounds good.
1: You ready to go, Victoria?
2: Yes.
1: Name a Canadian province that starts the letter N.
2: Nunavut.
1: A boy's name.
2: Nicholas.
1: A four-letter word.
2: Nice.
1: A city.
2: Newmarket.
1: And something you eat.
2: Nutella.
1: Yes! You got it. Yes!
2: Really?
1: Oh, you totally did. Congratulations. There's my little yay thing. You're going to the CNE for the very first time.
2: Oh, my gosh. Thank you so much. This is so cool.
1: So this is a four-pack of Rattle Day passes. That is unlimited rides, so you can do them all. We're going to throw in free parking and also food vouchers because you got to go in the food building and wander through there first because you're going to have a lot of decisions to make, okay?
2: Okay.
1: I'm so excited for you and the family. Congratulations, Victoria.
2: Thank you so much.
1: I mean, there's so much to do, too. When you're there, you can check out Kids World, presented by us, 98.1 CHFI. There's also Kitchen Studio, Rose Garden Live, Murals. Don't forget about Kids Toonie Mondays as well for only $2. 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Enjoy the CNE.

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17: 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A very busy afternoon on the eastbound 401 approaching Kipling. We've got a stalled vehicle blocking the ramp lane. Be careful on the westbound 401 approaching Curtis. Tire debris in the two left lanes, so MTO, of course, has been notified. And westbound 401 at Kennedy in the express, there's a crash in the left lane. Heading to the cottage, delays on the northbound 400. And this is from approaching Finch to Rutherford, Aurora Road, off and on to Highway 88, and then north of Innisfil Beach Road to approaching Dunlop. Eastbound on the 401 is slow, approaching Westney to east of Salem, and then again from Brock Street to Stevenson Road.

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2: 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The keyword for this hour is grill. As in, are you firing up the grill this weekend? 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

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We are 98.1 CHFI. I'm Brooksy, and here we are already heading into the last weekend of August. Kids will be back into school soon, and we know it's going to be a struggle to get the kids back into schedule and get them up out of bed in the morning, right? Well, Pooja and Gurdeep want to help wake up your kid. 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All right, have a wonderful weekend. Enjoy it. 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
15: 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We still have tire debris on the westbound 401 is approaching Curtis, so the two left lanes are blocked, so watch out for that. And also, if you're traveling northbound on Morningside, the ramp to the westbound 401 is closed, all because of a stalled GO bus, MTO emergency crews on the scene. And looking at the southbound 427, south of Burnenthorpe in the collectors, we've got maintenance maintenance crews working in the right lane. Now, if you're heading up to the cottage, delays on the northbound 400, and this is from Finch up to Rutherford, Aurora Road, off and on up to Highway 88, and approaching Innisfil Beach Road up to Dunlop. If you're on the eastbound 401, that is slow from Westney to east of Salem, and then Brock Street all the way to Stevenson Road. Eastbound 407, you're going to find that slow from the 412 over to east of Thixon, and then approaching the ramp to the 115.
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2: 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But let's head into the weekend. Good afternoon, Toronto. We are CHFI. 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

on a lovely sunny Friday afternoon. We are live across Toronto. 98.1 CHFI. You want to see something that will make you smile today? Look at the viral photos of Niagara Falls last night, all lit up pink to honour Dolly Parton. Lovely idea at Niagara. And announced today that Nashville International Airport is to be renamed Dolly Parton International Airport. Do you see? Sometimes when America renames something, it's a really good idea. Sometimes. Right, tune's coming up. Michael Jackson's Man in the Mirror. And here comes Rachel Platten at CHFI Toronto. Like a small

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98.1 CHFI, heading towards our final weekend of August. Obviously, the kids have been sleeping in all summer. Not long now until you're going to have to start to try and get them up. We'd like to ask you if you generally have trouble waking your kid up. Like, are they the kind of kid that, you know, can just sleep through anything? You've been trying to get them going over summer. They don't want to get up. They want to lie in bed. They don't care. It's good weather outside.

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12: 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Delays on the eastbound side of the QEW because on the approach to Dorval, the HOV and two left lanes are blocked. 4A collision. It is causing a delay from Appleby. And then there's more slowdowns on the northbound 410 approaching Steeles up towards Beauvais. Moving to Cottage Country routes now. Delays on the eastbound side of the 407 from on the approach to the 412 to east of Thixon. Then there's more slowdowns eastbound 401 from Westney to east of Salem.

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0: Don't normally like to do this at this time on a Friday, but we have to briefly talk about Monday morning. However, it's good because it could be worth $1,000 on Monday morning. Could also be worth $10,000 on Tuesday morning. September 1st, another guaranteed 10K payout. Let's get you in that draw. This hour's keyword, fire. Texting fire, F-I-R-E. Text fire and your name to 981981. Get it done now. You could get that cash call Monday morning. You're still in that draw. Tuesday morning for the guaranteed 10K payout. That, of course, will be in time for the long Labor Day weekend. As the cash call continues with the keyword fire, F-I-R-E, at CHFI.

up to now. One more time. I am counting down to press go on our weekend at 5 o'clock. It's the Feel Good 80s and 90s weekend beginning at CHFI. It's Greg Burns here, right? Fans of Emily in Paris, good news. The first trailer for season 6 is now out there. The slightly bad news is this will be the last season of Emily in Paris, and you will have to wait till Christmas Eve

to watch this. She's a fascinating character, Emily in Paris, isn't she? I love the fact that she never dresses for where she's going or for what she's doing. It's intriguing. You never know what's coming next. Like, she nips into the office to do some emails. She's sitting in a feathered cape. What's that? We're going to have a look like round a vineyard. Right, let me just get my opera stuff out then. That'll be a cape and matching full-length gloves. In this, the final season of Emily in Paris, she also goes to Greece and Monaco. I guarantee you, you won't see her at the airport with her hair tied back, wearing a hoodie with a neck pillow. That is not happening. That's it, though. It's all goodbye. She has one last big decision to make, we hear. All right, let's get this on. Devon Cole, and we'll check your roads and TTC next.

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8: With CHFI Traffic, I'm Justin Pierce. 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There are delays northbound of the Don Valley Parkway from on the approach to Bayview Bloor up towards the 401 and the 404. More slowdowns on the westbound side of the QEW from Ford Drive out towards Trafalgar. And moving to Cottage Country Routes now, it is slow in Barrie on the northbound 400 on the approach to Mapleview to north of Essa. 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
2: With more Cash Call keywords to come to get you in the draw for that $10,000 on Tuesday. Right now, hello, good afternoon. Look at that. It's gone 5 o'clock. Welcome to your weekend, your final weekend of August. And 80s and 90s feel-good tunes from Irene Cara, Lionel, Natalie Imbruglia, and Madonna starts the weekend.
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It's our feel-good 80s and 90s weekend. One of my favourite songs from the 90s, from Natalie Imbruglia, who next month releases her 7th album. Natalie Imbruglia has already had 6 albums out. No, me neither. Thought that was it. I mean, I love that song, but that would be a long wait to hear it if you went to see her live, wouldn't it? All right, here comes Springsteen.

It's the Feel Good 80s and 90s Weekend, CHFI. If you loved your 80s movies, word is they're turning Flashdance into a whole TV series. That's going to be coming sometime 2027. It's been in development by Paramount for the last 2 years. I'm not entirely sure how you make Flashdance longer. I mean, welder by day, dancer by night. How much welding are they going to put over, like, 18 episodes? Will somebody re-record this? I would imagine Sabrina Carpenter, if it's happening.

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4: With CHFI traffic, I'm Justin Pierce. This report, it's brought to you by Subaru. On the westbound side of the 401, there's a collision. It's on the approach to Avenue. It's in the collectors. The center lane is blocked for that collision. It is causing delays. And then there's also a stalled vehicle southbound 404. It's just south of Finch that has the right lane blocked off. Moving to Cottage Country Routes now. Fort Erie bound on the QEW. There's a collision. It's right at Fruitland. It is blocking the left lane and it is causing a delay from the 403 split.
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pictures going viral today of Drake at the CNE last night. Strangely, he was dressed as Iron Man. Full costume. Somebody speculated that maybe he was filming a video. Yeah, I'm assuming he was. I don't think he was trying to get an advantage playing whack-a-mole. He was definitely filming a video. Nice day for the X tomorrow. A little bit showery on Sunday, though. And our feel-good 80s and 90s weekend. Is it CHFI with Bonnie Raitt?

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I mean, it's an obvious thing to say, but I love a sunny Friday night with a feel-good 80s and 90s weekend on. Jays once again at home tonight. It's a 2-series, 6-game homestand, of course. We'll update you on everything you need to know if you're heading that way or you're heading out of town, maybe hitting the cottage for the last weekend of August. Latest on the roads in the TTC after we do this from the 90s. What is

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2: With CHFI Traffic, I'm Justin Pierce. This report, it's brought to you by Elections Ontario. On the eastbound side of the 401, there's on and off delays from Dixie out towards Markham, Express and Collectors. And moving to Cottage Country routes now, there are a couple of issues. Northbound 400, the exit ramp to 7, the center lane's blocked. Full-way collision. And then there's also another crash in Stony Creek. Fort Erie bound on the QEW just beyond Fruitland. The left lane's blocked as well, and it's causing delays approaching Centennial. Election Day in Scarborough Southwest is September 3rd. Mark your X and vote from 9 a.m. to 9 p.m. Learn more at elections.on.ca.
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2: On a lovely summer's Friday evening, more Cash Call keywords to come. Right now, we have started the weekend. And of course, the CHFI, it's your feel-good 80s and 90s all weekend. George Michael coming this hour. Lisa Stansfield coming. An 80s number one from Frankie. And now, the

Lovely song on a stunner of a Friday evening. Summertime across Toronto, it's CHFI. Our feel-good 80s and 90s weekend is on. A huge world number one from Frankie Goes to Hollywood. Back in the early 80s, did you have a Frankie Says t-shirt? That's how you went viral in the early 80s. It was essentially marketing on bedwear, wasn't it? Here comes Relax.

Hello, good evening. How are you tonight? Lovely Friday night in town. We're 98.1 CHFI. It's the Feel Good 80s and 90s weekend. Tell you one of the weekend highlights we have here on a Sunday morning. Check out Rewind with Rick Campanelli. He's here 10 a.m. on a Sunday morning. It's the VIP pass to those big moments of music. Rick's got his book out as well soon, by the way. Gets launched, I think it's next Wednesday night. Rick's autobiography. So we hear all these tales from the 90s and 2000s on a Sunday morning. We'll be able to read about them in his book as well. I'm looking forward to this. I'm imagining wild nights out with Rick, the Backstreet Boys and NSYNC, aren't you?

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9: CHFI traffic, I'm Justin Pierce. There's volume delays on the northbound side of the DVP from north of Bayview Bloor up towards York Mills. And then there's also issues on Cottage Country routes. Northbound 400 on the exit ramp to 7, two center lanes are blocked with a collision. And then there's another problem, Fort Erie bound on the QEW. It looks like right at Fairview Street or just beyond it, two left lanes are shut down for a collision. That's what's causing the delay from the 403 split. And then on the 407, there's now a new problem, the ramp to the 418. The right lane's blocked as well with a crash.
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will be into the long Labor Day weekend. Can you believe it? It's coming round already? And somebody by this time next week will be 10 grand better off as well. It's another guaranteed 10K payout Tuesday morning as we go into September 1st. Let's get you another Cash Call keyword still to come this hour. Bonus keywords across the weekend as well. And now our feel-good 80s and 90s weekend continues.

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0: First, for the chance to start the week with $1,000 on Monday morning. For the chance to start September, which is Tuesday, with $10,000, here comes this hour's Cash Call keyword. It's nature. 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

from that iconic 80s album, Faith. What an album that was. It's our Feel Good 80s and 90s weekends across Toronto. It's 98.1 CHFI. Lovely night tonight. Blue skies, highs of 22. The sun now sets before 8 p.m. It's going down about a minute to 8 tonight. Outlook for tomorrow, it's going to be warm, 26, maybe cloudy. Some showers on Sunday, but still decent highs of 24. And we'll check the roads and TTC for you next.

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6: With CHFI Traffic, I'm Justin Pierce. This report, it's brought to you by Subaru. There are delays on the eastbound side of the Gardner. It's slow from the 427 to approaching Spadina. And moving to Cottage Country routes now, there's a collision in Burlington, Fort Erie bound on the QEW. It looks like at Fairview Street, just beyond it, two left lanes are blocked for a crash, and it is causing a delay from the 403 split. And there's more problems eastbound on the 407. It looks like the ramp to the 418, the right lane's also blocked with a crash.

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That's all over social media. Even if you don't, this is super cool. So Mike Myers just gave it the most Canadian twist possible. He posted a video of himself dancing through the Bloor Young subway. Can you believe that? And he was gliding, platinum blonde hair, just carefree. And there was a busker playing. And the thing is, you can totally tell when you're watching the video that he filmed it himself, which makes it so much more cool. And funny enough, people, I don't even think they knew it was him. Like, people were just walking by like, oh, okay. Yeah, somebody's filming a video. Clearly, it happens a lot. 98.1 CHFI. Hey, it's Adele. It's Friday. We did it. Thanks for being here. It's the Feel Good 80s and 90s show. All for one.

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0: What's up? 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
8: With CHFI traffic, I'm Justin Pierce. Well, there are delays along the westbound side of the 401 from west of Brock Street to approaching Salem. Eastbound on the 401, there's also a collision east of Warden in the collectors. Two right lanes are blocked for that stalled vehicle. It is causing a delay on the approach. And moving to Cottage Country routes now, there's a closure of an on-ramp eastbound Nikola Tesla. That ramp to the 48 bound side of the QEW. All lanes are blocked there for a collision. And again, emergency crews are on.
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You know, some things are worth saying over and over again. 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
2: 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And then, of course, Tuesday morning, that's the big one, $10,000. Think about what you could do with that money, the bills you could pay, the family you could help, the party you could throw, the cottage you could rent for Thanksgiving.

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19: With CHFI Traffic, I'm Justin Pierce. This report, it's brought to you by Subaru. Westbound on the 401, slow west of Brock Street to approaching Salem. And then on the northbound side of the DVP, there are delays on the approach to Don Mills. And then there's also more slowdowns on Cottage Country routes. Eastbound Nikola Tesla, the on-ramp to the 48-bound side of the QEW. It is blocked for a collision, and that's also causing a delay on the approach.
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